0: Recycling itself in NFF rebuild. And Obafemi Martins, Nigerian footballers, Nigerian football need younger and modern minds. We came to win. Aduku fires Falconets up for World Cup glory. We are not completely out. Okoji rallies the Tigers for final push. And Ezine Kalu to Nigerians stand behind the Tigress in Berlin. Let's start off this morning by telling you that former Super Eagles and Everton striker Yakubu Ayegbeni has urged the coach of the Super Eagles of Nigeria, Eric Sekou Chelle, to give consideration to home-based players as part of his plans, gradually integrating them into the team. Remember, this month, qualifiers for the AFCON will start. And the man is saying, open the door, open the door, open the door to home-based players.
1: In my days too, when I was in Maccabi, Joe Bonfrey sometimes he would invite me, you know, to the national team. Then 3-4 hours before the game, then I'll get a call in my hotel room. Then he was like, hey, Yakubi, today you sit in the tribune. I was like, boss, why? He said, I want you to learn. So I'll be there in the tribune to sit there. At the end, so when we win, then the Sunday list, they take some money from the players, they contribute some money, $3,000. Then at the end, I'll go home, maybe like 1-5. They'll contribute, so you guys take it in. You were up there. So if we can see, do this with the players, the homies, bring them, let them get the experience so that that nervous, they say, oh, I'll be with this guy there, understand this guy. So I was happy to, but not happy to be there because I deserve to play that time. But for him, it was like, no, stay there, just be there, let, watch. So we can try and bring these homies, give them a chance, bring them to camp, train with the boys. We don't need to bring 26 players, all foreign players.
0: Manwe Sabi, what say you?
2: Anthony Beckett-Dremo, I think I understand where Yakubu Ayegbeni they go. And I agree with 100%, Anthony, I agree with 100%. Which thing they try to talk, we say, yes, when you invite players for camp, you know, instead of inviting 26 foreign players, invite 20 foreign players, then maybe 6.

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12: Hello, sports fans. It's time for us to bring you the latest news update. President Bola Ahmed Tinubu expressed immense relief and commended security forces, including the military, police, Department of State Services and local vigilantes, following the successful joint search and rescue operations that freed 21 abductees, comprising 15 National Youth Service Corps members and six other citizens. from a kidnapper's den in the forest of Ofu local government area right there in Kogi State. Also, women account for nearly 70% of Nigeria's food crop production, processing and commercialization, yet systemic barriers including restricted access to land, finance, technology and markets continue to limit their full agricultural potential, highlighting

0: Releasing these findings during a press conference in Abuja to commemorate the International Year of the Woman Farmer 2026, representatives from the United Nations emphasized that empowering women through targeted policy reform and increased investment is crucial for building resilient agri-food systems, expanding on international initiatives that have already reached over 100,000 Nigerian women through tens of millions of dollars in direct funding. Also, Economic and Financial Crimes Commission Chairman Ola Olukoyede revealed that over 40 staff members have been dismissed for corruption and financial malpractice during his tenure, with several currently undergoing prosecution and additional case files being prepared for court. Speaking at a briefing in Abuja, Olukoyede emphasized an ongoing internal anti-corruption drive, which includes renaming the Department of Internal Affairs to the Department of Ethics and Integrity and introducing strict financial accountability measures such as mandatory asset and gift declarations for agency personnel. And finally, on the foreign scene, leaders of major nations, including Chinese President Xi Jinping, Russian President Vladimir Putin, and Indian Prime Minister Narendra Modi, gathered in Bishkek, Kyrgyzstan, for the Shanghai Cooperation Organization Summit to strengthen regional ties and present a counterweight to U.S. global influence. Ahead of Tuesday's official sessions, high-level bilateral discussions focused on bolstering economic and strategic partnerships, highlighted by talks on permanent visa-free travel between Russia and China, as well as deepening Russian-Indian relations with further high-stakes bilateral meetings planned, including discussions between Putin and Iranian President Masoud Pezeshkian. And with that, we've actually come to the end of the news update right here on your Champions Dial Sports Radio Bila FM. Many thanks for listening. I am Raymond Okolo.
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0: 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Sports Radio 88.9 Brulai FM is the station. And today, in case you do not know, is Transfer Deadline Day. Transfer Deadline Day. For some clubs, they want the transfer window to close immediately. And for some clubs, they are hopeful of doing something before the close of the window. It is on that note, I want to welcome you to the first day of September. Yes, this is Sports 360, and my name is Anthony Beke-Deremo. The man with Sabi Football, Ifeanyi Udeze, is right here alongside me. And together, we'll navigate the world of sports. Man with Sabi, I greet you again. Good morning. How are you doing?
1: Hi, Bam, Anthony Beke-Deremo. I greet you once again. I say good morning to you, Anthony Beke-Deremo. Sport fans are the hello now once again this morning. Ona, good morning.
0: Let's start off from the local scene. Well, of course, things are happening, and I want to give you the very latest relating to Nigerian football because a delegation from Nigeria has left for football's world governing body, the headquarters of FIFA. The chairman of the NSC, the National Sports Commission, Malam Shehu Diko, and two officials from the Football Federation's secretariat are, of course, left Abuja, the seat of power, last night. And they, of course, today in Zurich are expected to meet with top officials of FIFA. The delegation had the acting secretary general, and that's the man FIFA wants to talk to. But then, of course, Diko is expected because FIFA, they talk to federation presidents or federation secretaries. So, of course, the acting secretary general, Emmanuel Ifeme, and barrister Oke Obi, who's the NFF's lawyer, now them go meet with FIFA. Manwe Sabi say, Amaju Pinnick, follow the same. Official capacity, now those three we know.
1: Now them we know, we agree. But we agree, so now them we know. But we waiting follow them, go do. Now they talk.
0: They won't show them road.
1: Now, they don't know road.
0: No, apparently.
1: They don't know where FIFA office day for Zurich.
0: Apparently.
1: Eh? That the meaning now.
0: Apparently, they don't know.
1: They don't know.
0: Yes.
1: Wow. That one shocked me. Well, I'm going to just wait and see what thing will happen, Anthony. I'm going to just wait and see what thing will happen. With this our case with FIFA, most waiting FIFA will come up with. I hope the explanation will go there. I'll go give them. Hope they will see reasons with them. And hope so they don't go ban us or no go face any kind of ban, Anthony. Now, what would they pray for with that? But let's just wait and see.
0: Liverpool, of course, have their man. When it comes to the top 10 transfers in the UK, Liverpool are up there, up there. Liverpool just, they spend money. They spend money. How many days ago they got Alexander Isak? How many days ago they got Florian Weitz? Liverpool have now signed Bradley Barcola. Total package, man with Sabi, is 123 million pounds for the Frenchman. Man with Sabi, Liverpool, they do lau.
1: That's a crazy money, Anthony. That's a crazy money. 123 million pounds. That's a lot of money.
0: So, first of all, 106 million guaranteed transfer fee and achievable add-on, 17 million to make 173.
1: I just want hope and believe, say yes. Bakoli will come there, can help Liverpool. That's the most important thing, Anthony, because when you spend that kind of money, over 100 million, that means that player must work time. He must work time. That's the meaning. So let's just be hopeful. But for me, it's crazy. Not crazy money be that, Anthony. Crazy spending. But he's a good player, no doubt. Bakoli is a good player. Nobody argue that one. Nobody doubts that one. But I just want hope and believe saying, go come Liverpool, come fit in and fit in properly. So we just say wish him all the very best, Anthony.
0: But they say the way the thing they go, that by the end of this transfer window, there are chances that Arsenal could break the transfer record, the British transfer record, if they sign Julian Alvarez, if they manage to sign Julian Alvarez, because Julian Alvarez, man with Sabi, is not cheap.
1: Yeah.
0: He might go for 140 million. If Arsenal can get him. I don't know why Arsenal they pursue him that hard. I don't know. Manwe Sabi, what say you?
1: But he's a good player. Julian Alvarez is a very top striker. Top striker. 9B. He don't prove him. And we don't see him seeing a good player. Now back I want him by all means. But Atletico Madrid CEO Gil Marin don't come out call let us know say yes. Say as long as in day alive, say that D no go ever happen. You know, so which means Arsenal get chance you know to go for Julian Alvarez. You know, but first now Barcelona like first one go. But I just want to believe say and hope say yes, he will also get interest to go Arsenal. You know, but if Arsenal buy him, Anthony, I'm not gonna lie for you, that would be a very, very good buy for Arsenal. Very, very good one, because that player will know how to score goals, also free kicks. He can score, he can play free kicks also. You know, a very good striker, no doubt. Now the kind of striker with every team won't get. Now be Julian Alvarez, you know.
0: With Julian Alvarez, see what has happened. Atletico Madrid gave him till Sunday to make up his mind. By yesterday, he was back in training. He not trained for 3 days.
1: No, he's saying
0: But you know they train again.
1: Mentally, psychologically, you know they okay. Saying they go through depression. You know,
0: but he's back in training.
1: You know, yeah. Now it's in talk. You know, so I think in all that, just to push Atletico Madrid to sell him to Barcelona.
0: Why in country?
1: And I'm the other one. You don't see him say Anthony, but
0: let's see what happened.
1: Tony, listen. This club pay money for you, buy you. You get contract. Even if you want leave, there are limits. You go push, but know the limit. Okay, then know how to push as well. You cannot push and push above limit. No club will be happy with you for that. Now the truth be that. You know, so you don't see, I'm saying, let's say that deal through, you know, go happen. So you know, get choice, Anthony.
0: Another deal that might happen also is around an Argentine player, Enzo Fernandez. If that one leaves Chelsea today again, they send a British record. So there are chances that the British transfer record will be broken today. It stands at £125 million. The amount Liverpool played to Newcastle. Chelsea say if they not see 140, Enzo is going nowhere. That's another Argentine that is restless in England.
1: Tony, I don't talk out here many times. You get a contract with the club, you know. And your contract, let me say your contract remain 1 year. You get about 4 or 5 years contract. We remain with the club. You know, so you can't just force your way any way you want out of the club. It no go happen. Now the truth be that, it no go happen. Club need you, that's why they buy you. And if you want to leave, they get amount where they put for your head. It's okay. Any club will bring some amount, they go sell. So if you don't meet up their asking price, for sure. And you be very important player for them, they no go let you go. So that's the case of Enzo Fernandez, and also Enzo Fernandez of Chelsea, and also Julian Alvarez of Atletico Madrid.
0: Both of them from Argentina.
1: You know, yeah. So now the thing be that. You know, so if really, for example, back are ready to pay for Julian Alvarez, but Atletico Madrid no one sell Julian Alvarez to Barcelona. That one, they don't make that one clear. Okay? Enzo Fernandez won't go Man City. All right? Chelsea too, no one make you go. But if Man City brings you some money, they go let them go. So Mark, we just waiting what happened at the end of today, Anthony.
0: Talking about Argentina, the Oga Patapata of them all, Lionel Messi, has said goodbye. It's not the first time Lionel Messi go retire, but this time maybe he don't retire for good. After 20 years of international football, Lionel Messi playing for Argentina, 20 years of international football, Baba say bye-bye to the game at international level. Man, wait, Sabi Azaria, do you think Lionel Messi has retired for good?
1: Like you said, you don't mention him. Not the first time. For me, if really in Minam, I think come and announce him again, I say don't retire from international football after 20 years. Anthony, don't try. 20 years, no be my mind, no be beans. 20 years, he played for Argentina. Played for them. So, no be beans. You know, so if he really, if he Minam, then I would just wish him all the best. He don't try.
0: Let's look at some of the most expensive transfers in British football, because we are told that one way or the other, the transfer record, the British transfer record may go today. You could see the arrival of Julian Alvarez from Atletico Madrid for $140 million, or you could see the departure of Enzo Fernandez from Chelsea to Man City for around $140 million. If any of those deals happen, the transfer record will go. The British transfer record currently stands at £125 million. That's how much Alexander Isak cost Liverpool last summer. When he joined the Magpies, Liverpool transferred Alexander Isak last summer for £125. Liverpool almost broke their transfer record last night when they unveiled Bradley Barcola. He will wear jersey number 29. Bradley Barcola, the total transfer fee is 123 million. Remain just 2 million, they would have equaled, and 3 million, he would have surpassed Alexander Isak. Chelsea this season signed Morgan Rodgers for 117 million from Aston Villa. Man City this season signed Elliot Anderson for 116 million from Nottingham Forest. Florian Weitz last season joined Liverpool for 116 million. Moise Caicedo 3 years ago joined Chelsea from Brighton, £115 million. Enzo Fernandez joined Chelsea from Benfica 3 years ago, £107 million. Declan Rice joined Arsenal 3 years ago from West Ham, £105 million. Sandro Tonali from Newcastle to Tottenham Hotspur this year, this summer, £100 million. And then, of course, Jack Grealish in 2021 was the first man to cross or to reach 100 million in England. At that time, it was, of course, a very, very good bargain for Man City. But these days, they don't want to take IC Jack Grealish. £100 million. And that £100 million, 9-1 way Jack Grealish, he won't even scatter in head. Now they're the Poshuam. Poshuam come up for Man City. Jack Grealish from Aston Villa to Man City in 2021, 100 million. So now the team B, what ain't going to happen today? What ain't going to happen tonight? We go to follow the transfer window. Before it close, we go there here, man, with Sabi.
1: That's so. That's so, Anthony Becker. I want to really see what ain't going to happen. You know, what ain't going to happen today. Before transfer window go close exactly by 12. 12
0: a.m. And 11.
1: Huh?
0: And 11, it don't close.
1: 11, 11 a.m. That is like...
0: P.M. Tonight.
1: Tonight.
0: Yes.
1: Okay, 11 p.m. Yeah, yes. True. 11 p.m. Well, we could see. Time still day. We could see what thing will happen. It's more time still day, Anthony Beckham. Anything can still happen. You never can tell. You know, and today, now the last day of transfer window, 9 deals, they happen. Well. Very important deals, they happen on a day like this. You know, so we could just sit tight and see what thing will happen.
0: What's the time now? The time is 7:44.
1: Yeah.
0: So people don't even make their moves. You must press sale or you must sell. You must finish the paperwork by 11.
1: Mm.
0: Sometimes they cross, so they cross, but the transfer window they close 11. Mm. 11 p.m.
1: Mm. But if you give the fees, give
0: it's
1: more
0: grace day. But just do your deal. What did you wait for 11 o'clock? Do your deal. Do your deal now. So make everywhere rest. And then maybe by 11, if you just go announce them. Sports Radio 88.9 Bella FM is still the station. And if it not happen now, till January be that. So some like Chelsea now, you get how then they watch Enzo, not they near the team, not they put up for match. Julian Alvarez too, then they watch him, but he don't come back training now. He trained yesterday. Bella saying head on the correct. Sports Radio, let's take this call. Hello. Hello. Hello, good morning. Hello, good morning to you. Can you hear me? Sports Radio 88.9 Brilla FM is still the station, and this definitely is a Sports 360. Let's take your calls. Let's take your contributions as well. It's all about your take this morning. Transfer window, they close tonight. What say you? Which player do you think would move? Julian Alvarez, do you think he would be moving? What about Enzo? Do you think Enzo would be moving as well? Hello, somebody. Hello. Good morning.
2: My name is Adesina Lego.
0: Go on, please.
2: Dema West, good morning.
1: I hear you. Good morning.
2: Boss, you know, yes, I do. All is well.
1: Yeah, all is well. All is well. No shit.
2: Okay, thank God. Anthony.
0: Yes.
2: I just want to remind you what I told you yesterday about Daniel Aston and Azuela. I tell you what happened. I think it happened. Thank God. I want to ask this man.
0: I want to ask you a question, Alalekan.
2: I told you, leave that one.
0: No. You don't. You didn't tell me this thing. That match, if you be better, you play your match for that. Your mind go rest.
2: I put my money there now. I'm laughing this morning. I don't say, there's nothing. The man you don't have, even I won't go. I don't know.
0: It's not that straightforward like that. If you know the truth, you know the truth, but you don't want to talk the truth.
2: You get it right. That is not easy. There's a time I go to the go check my body.
0: So why would you want to put yourself to that kind of stress?
2: I know. I don't know if they won't go will come up. And thank God that I don't get it done. No problem, Anthony. The man said, I want to ask a question on this Arsenal team. This guy, the first last year from Sporting Lisbon, from Portugal. Cockroach, I've already called
0: you. Okay, so you're Now, Teta, you go ask that question.
2: Someone that scored almost 100 goals in a season, have two or three seasons for Sporting Lisbon, and he came to Arsenal. They are not using it again. They want to go and go for Alvarez. What's wrong with Arsenal? I don't know. I bet you don't even put light on that matter. I bet. Good morning.
0: So that na maybe na question when Mikel Arteta go answer. You get center forward. And the you know what he go can't do now? What he go possibly can't do now? By the time Kai Havertz come wound, or maybe knock on the score again, you can't go back to the guy.
1: No, I like within Mikel Arteta to do Anthony. You know, if you want play for a team, you must show workings.
0: You can't drop your top scorer from
1: that's season. What he's doing. If you're not performing, it means he will drop you. It's I like within they do Anthony. You must sit up as a player. Nobody say I be first team player, I be star player for the team. No, you must sit up. You must they do well 24/7 for you. For you to day in first 11 to start a game. I like him. Yeah, I like him way. Because you know why? He won results. He no one do say because he buy for so amount or this. No, you must play. Even when they play badly or they perform badly, you must play. No. Mikel Arteta won't be say if you are fit enough, show workings. When you show workings, then you go play week in, week out. If you show workings this week, next week you don't show workings, you stay bench. Anybody ain't show workings, then step up. It's simple. I like what thing they do, Anthony. That's what it's supposed to be. This night coach, we know what team they want. Night coach, we know what team they do. Night coach, we get targets. It's simple. So I like what team they do. And I support them 100%. You know how much they buy Vitor Gyokeres? They buy with big money now. Nobody want to play one game the next week.
0: And they buy Kai Havertz with big money too.
1: You know, go play well. Yeah, Kai Havertz, they try. If Vincent start to fumble, I trust Mikel Arteta. He go bench him straight. In the play base, in the play being players and based on current form. And that's what it's supposed to be. Everybody in a first team player and a big team. So that good players in play. So you must show workings week in, week out. Show workings. Show say one play. Show say one day in first 11. Then you go play. It's simple.
0: 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And indeed, this is Sports 360. See, Kai Havertz, the show workings, Abi? Okay.
1: You yeah, didn't show.
0: Now here we day.
1: You the show.
0: Now here we day.
1: If you know the show, you know go play.
0: Sports Radio. Hello. Hello, good morning.
3: Hello, good morning, Anthony.
0: Good morning to you.
3: It's nice to call you from London.
0: You're coming from where?
3: London.
0: Okay, from London. Go on.
3: September 1 is my birthday.
0: Oh, yeah, today's your birthday. I make a ring bell for you now. Oh, yeah, now. Happy birthday to you.
3: Thank you, Anthony. Thank you. For Fernandez, I just wish Fernandez to go. He doesn't want to play for Chelsea again. I think last night he said that he wants to go and join Man City. I just pray the team works so we can get him a new midfielder to replace him. The guy doesn't want to play for my club again. It's fine. He has done well. So to go and play is happy. Thank you so much.
0: Okay, let's talk about one man. Jadon Sancho, forgotten man. Borussia Dortmund, where of course he shone like a million stars. Man with Sabi, Borussia Dortmund are looking at the possibility of giving free agent former Manchester United player Jadon Sancho a lifeline, a career lifeline. Man with Sabi, they are telling the English winger's agents and in camp, say, first of all, you go collect severe pay cuts.
1: Yeah.
0: If you won't come, we will come give you performance-based contracts, number two. And number three, no sign-on bonus. You go join for free. If you agree, come.
1: But the conditions without
0: the conditions, yes.
1: Wow. And for me, those conditions no bad, Anthony, better than the money. You know bad, because as it stands now, Anthony... Nobody they look at him now. Jadon Sancho, nobody.
0: Nobody. And it's just Jadon Sancho is 26.
1: Nobody they look
0: him. What happened to him?
1: I don't just understand. It shocked me. I don't go lie for you. It shocked me. Nobody. He's a young, still young player, 26 years old. He's still very young. And no club they look inside. No club they come for him. You know? So any club where they come now, it'd be as if for them a risk they just want to take. you know. So for them to tell him, say yes, contract we will give you.
0: We will reduce your salary.
1: We will reduce them. They as you take perform, pay as you take, go. Pay you. That's what we take.
0: And no sign on bonus.
1: And no sign on
0: zero,
1: bonus.
0: Zero.
1: It's fair. It's fair enough, Anthony. Now for them to do waiting. Could take the offer.
0: He got to look himself. Say, Nami BDs.
1: No, may take the offer. Just use them. Just rediscover in form again in career. Reorganize in career back again. It's simple. If Nami be him, I go take him. Because as it stands now, no club they come for him. No club. No club they look inside. No club. You know, so I'm not surprised, Anthony. But it depends on what he wants. You know, for me, I feel that a good offer for him. Good offer because there's a player where no club wants.
0: So no maybe Dortmund, they bank on the fact, say, in most productive football, he played there.
1: Yeah.
0: When he left Man City for Dortmund, he played very, very well at Borussia Dortmund. Mm. Now that money, that ball when he play, now make Manchester United go see him, can't go buy him.
1: Yeah.
0: He can't come Man United, he turn to 19. He go Aston Villa, try small, go Chelsea. Mm. Oh, see Jadon Sancho now at 26. England international alone. They won't force him to retire now.
1: Mm. And Dortmund won't give him
0: lifeline
1: now to come back again, Anthony. For me, I think for me now favor Dortmund won't do him like this, Anthony. If you ask me, because I think they look as one of their former player.
0: Yeah, former player.
1: They still believe in him and they won't help him. Now for me, they just won't help him. So Anthony, and for me, I would advise I make you take the deal. Just go there, relaunch your career. It's simple and short. Use that opportunity and do it in. Show people, say, be a good player once again. You know?
0: Man United signed him for 73 million
1: you can imagine.
0: Pounds that year from Dortmund. 73 million. That was like 5 years ago.
1: No club one time. Even the smallest club for Premier League, no even one time. What did I want to tell you? So for me, Dortmund, favor Dortmund, did one. So take the favor, go there, relaunch your career, and the rest will be history.
0: But they show him no sign-on fee.
1: And I play away nobody wants. Nobody wants you. Dortmund for them, not a risk where they won't take. But they won't take that risk because why? This now their former player.
0: Dortmund don't even take any risk. You know what they do? They go lower in salary.
1: Now risk they
0: performance
1: take
0: base. If you not play, they won't pay you.
1: Now risk they take because that space where they already start you now. Where they already start you now.
0: Now person space.
1: Now somebody's space. So now risk. And I play away nobody wants. No club wants you.
0: If you see how Man United they talk about this boy when he joined them, he's this, he's that, he's this. Look at him now.
1: That's what he be. Now live with that to you, Anthony.
0: This boy had the world in front of him.
1: Yeah. Now live. Now live with that. So life don't happen to them. So now what
0: he Man United was supposed to be the next step. Or even the highest step.
1: Yeah, that's not life.
0: You stepped up from Dortmund to Man United and you can't step down finally.
1: That's not life, Anthony. Not life generally. Life don't happen to them now, so you can get the lifeline.
0: I'm not be saying a career injuries, they suffer.
1: No, nothing, no get injury.
0: Just stop playing football, you not play ball again.
1: Nothing. Dortmund, they give another opportunity now. Come and relaunch your career here. We'll give you the opportunity. Go just make him just take pick him. Go there.
0: I hope young players
1: relaunch
0: can
1: your
0: learn.
1: Career.
0: The young players can learn from you know, the Sancho.
1: You know, the Sancho matter now. When a player don't see himself saying don't too big, you know, he don't reach that level of Cristiano Ronaldo, Messi level, 9 day. 9 day. That's so Sancho, they see himself. You know, nobody fit talk to them. If you don't play one match, you don't do well for training, they don't play for one match, you will be bent face, you will be vexed, you know. All those things, they cause problems as well. You know, so for me, he's a good player any day, anytime. You know, so I thank Dortmund too for this opportunity where they give him. So now in hand the day, whether he won't take him or not, he's in hand.
0: Sports Radio 88.9 Bila FM. Sancho is over to you. Dortmund, that they try give him career lifeline. Say, make him come. We know you. But we not trust you again.
1: Yeah.
0: We are going to sign you. No sign-on fee.
1: Yeah.
0: We go give you performance base. If you not perform, we not pay you.
1: As you take play, that's what they pay you.
0: Now more or less like pay as you go.
1: Yeah.
0: Whether you go come sign today now, I don't know. But Dortmund don't say come. Now I'm picking you be come. If Man United don't want you again, we still want you. Sports Radio, hello. 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Your frequency of Champions Sports Radio 88.9 Brella FM. We're talking about Jadon Sancho. Jadon Sancho. Borussia Dortmund won't help him finally make Inor retire for football. Because after this level, now nobody wants you. You go retire. You go retire from football. How can you retire at 26? Not between an injury. Hello.
4: Good morning. Good morning. Daddy, I'm on the line.
0: Go on, please.
4: You know that this is Sancho. Chelsea offer him 200. He said no.
5: after the World Power Cup and whatever they were. They over in front, but he said no.
0: Okay, Sports Radio 88.9 Bilal FM. Chelsea is behind Sancho now, and now Borussia Dortmund now won't help Sancho. They hope that Sancho can make up his mind so that his football can actually continue. Let me go for a break at this point in time. That's up to Sancho and his camp whether to accept or to reject. But Dortmund won't help in career. Dortmund, by the way, are in the Champions League. So if this thing works out well, and if Sancho can play well, you could begin to see Sancho again for UEFA Champions League. Let's go for that break. We'll come.

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It is time for Hat Tackle on your frequency of Champion Sports Radio 88.9 Brawl FM. My name is Anthony Beke-Deremo, and the battlers are definitely in the building. We want to talk about one man and one club this morning. We're talking about Liverpool, and by extension, we'll be talking about Bradley Barcola. In case you do not know, Liverpool have announced the signing of Bradley Barcola from Paris Saint-Germain. The Reds have paid an initial £106 million for the winger, and they will pay another £17 million, and it will take it, that's in add-ons, it will take the fee to £123 million, making Barcola the second most expensive signing in the Premier League and the second most expensive signing in the history of Liverpool. He's behind Liverpool teammate, £125 million, Alexander Isak.

0: these guys to wear out for 30 minutes or maybe 45 minutes.
1: I saw the nonsense at the 2024 Olympic Games where they take parade them. Shena tie dye waited them. That was
0: so. But then
1: terrible.
0: The Commonwealth Games seemed like a bit of an improvement on the Paris Olympic Games.
1: Even the Commonwealth, we just
0: Nakimono in,
1: we don't get excellent.
0: Maybe the bias for me now because the person we make up, I don't know her personally, but you know, people we don't follow her content online. You know.
1: Now what? Did you see the nonsense about the Super Falcons this last one? That's the worst I've ever seen in my life.
0: No disrespect to you.
1: You just be like, just give them anything. Like say NYSC. Anything for anybody. You know why I don't go to say Ibadan. You know all those UK tailors will be saying they just want anything. Like they don't understand waiting the culture be so just do them just because say it dey popular.
0: That thing na a roadside tailor for Ibadan.
1: That was terrible.
0: Iro and Buba na run that.
1: That was terrible. If fine for some people because they molded the way they styled it. For example, Deborah Abiodun are very fashionable
0: because
1: person.
0: Why not? See that
1: they had to do it themselves.
0: The hottest look in the 60s. Have you seen those pictures of our Miss Nigeria contestants and then that year? Now what's in there the way be that the Iro and the Buba they go make the Iro short and then the Buba will come.
1: But they stylish. You go put bead, put ornament. Terrible. You don't even need to do so much for all of the creativity. Intrinsic value.
0: Because the girls just look like you know if you carry us go training camp, you know if you give us better opponents,
1: just come on clothes. If for better self make them say, okay, I get my tailor, more give us the clothes, we'll go swim ourselves.
0: Maybe we'll revisit that issue. Now guys, when we come back, we don't prepare them. Obafemi Martins, that thing he said about who he believes can deliver Nigeria football and should be the next NFF president. We don't get the voice. We'll go play them when we come back from this break because we've got bills to pay and the news will come up as well. Don't touch it. We're wrapping up the Big Sports Break for sure. Myself, Joseph, and you back at home. So stay here with the comeback.

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1: your voice will be heard on the home of the fans around the world. 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

0: This is the news.
1: Hello, fans. Good morning. Here's the news at this time. My name is Joseph Obishesa. Former Super Eagles and Everton striker Yakubu Ayegbeni has urged the coach of the Super Eagles, Eric Sekuchiel, to give consideration to home-based players as part of plans to gradually integrate them into the team. The former Middlesbrough forward made reference to his days while playing for Maccabi Haifa, noting that that was when he got handed the chance by Joe Bonfrey to come watch the team in order to get familiar with the players and the system. He noted that if such can be introduced, it will help the home-based players, adding that all players making the national team should not be 100% foreign-based. Former Nigeria international Obafemi Martins believes Nigerian football needs younger leadership with better understanding of the modern game. Martins suggested Seyi Tinubu, who is the son of the president of the country, as someone who could potentially contribute to the development of Nigerian football, arguing that young people who understand the system and the needs of Nigerians should or could help drive positive change within the game. Former Arsenal forward Thierry Henry is confident his former club can successfully defend their Premier League title, insisting he currently sees no team capable of challenging them. His comments came before Arsenal 1-0 win over Aston Villa, secured by Bukayo Saka's 59th-minute goal. The victory moved Arsenal level on points with Manchester City, Chelsea and newly promoted Hull City at the top of the table. Al-Hilal have confirmed the mutual termination of Karim Benzema's contract, ending the 38-year-old French striker's six-month spell at the Saudi Pro League club. Benzema still had a year remaining on his deal, but his departure comes just 24 hours after Al-Hilal signed Aston Villa striker Ollie Watkins for £51 million. The club thanked Benzema for his professionalism, leadership and contributions on and off the pitch. Carlos Alcaraz ended a 139-day wait for a singles victory by beating Russia's Roman Safiulin 6-4, 6-4, 6-4 at the first round of the US Open. The seven-time Grand Slam champion, returning after more than 4 months out with a wrist injury, delighted fans as he began his title defending style. Alcaraz said he had missed the crowd, competition and energy and was simply happy to be back on the court. And that will be the news for now. My name is Joseph Obishesa. Keep it locked right here.

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5: We just need someone, a young person that understands the game, that understands the system, that can help us. And I think Shehi Tinubu can do that too. He's young and he understands what Nigerian people want. I think he can change that. I mean, he's not the president, but still, he's making an effort.

0: And if you like, I don't do I go see.
1: Yes. We're back. Home of the fans, ladies and gentlemen, the Big Sports Breakfast Show. And we wrap things up. Well, not doing things there. That song, not doing. That song, they give the sense of doing. Joseph, I don't know where you are with this one, but has to be on top of my playlist. My first for any local sound.
2: Okay.
1: At least this time of the year. Until this time of the year. All right, guys, we got updates from the transfer business going down right now. Chelsea fans, you don't want to hear this, but Joseph will break them anyways.
3: Anyway, breaking news, ladies and gentlemen. Lamine Kamara. Yes, that £38.5 million bid from Chelsea has been rejected by AS Monaco.
1: So Monaco told them simply, you not see what your mates they do.
3: Get out of here! Get out!
1: You not see how Liverpool they spend money.
3: But, I mean,
1: splurge the cash.
3: I think Lamine Kamara would be the backup to whatever they're trying to get with Manu Kone. Again, according to the reports, Manchester City have penned down Enzo Fernandez for a medical this afternoon.
1: Chelsea, if you reject that thing.
3: It's not just Chelsea if you reject him, but you know they are making.
1: Because if they don't get a replacement.
3: Yeah, but if Manu Kone's deal is advancing.
1: Yeah, but we don't know.
3: Was advancing.
1: We don't know.
3: Oh, he's
1: that one is also perhaps, you know, obviously good is subject to.
3: So now, what is happening now is Manu Kone's deal to be advanced. It means they probably would have agreed the initial figure, because most times some of these clubs, there are clauses that would make the money. So I think now waiting the delay and be that. So after that, should have then they will consider this, because whether I like it or not, except on deadline days, many deals don't happen like two weeks before. So before the contract,
1: the final details will be come out when some kind of clarity don't they?
3: Yes.
1: But Joseph, let me take you back to the trivia room. I'm feeling like a game master today, all of us already.
3: My beans never still come out.
1: Well, bro, you miss so. Because that beans was mad. That beans with mashed plantain, bro.
3: So you still owe me?
1: Oh, yeah. I'm always on a squeeze face, but you
3: want your beans too? I hope you want to chop
1: beans. Porridge beans.
3: Our operations manager.
1: Porridge beans with plantain, you know. Ewagon is better? Okay, no problem. It's Ewagon is better. But yeah. Well, Ewagon is good if the people we prepare are the people we supposed to prepare. That's not the only time where Ewagon will go. Otherwise, you know, give me the Niger beans. Joseph, trivia. Number one. I get three actually.
3: Okay.
1: Number one, before we come this Obafemi Martins thing. But meanwhile, the question about the Obafemi Martins zone, and since unfortunately we can't take calls right now, but we can take your comments on WhatsApp 09044889. If you drop who your stylish, most stylish athlete be, if you drop him there, if you also drop for us, if the Shea Tinubu NFF presidency thing is a realistic dream. Now, Obafemi Martins, the dreamer. But we ask, because we're not really discard everything. Now, so when Noah Taylor said he won't fall in the build act, some people say, it's not going to happen. At the end of the day, half of the people, no, not half. Almost everybody will say, you know, go fall. What I watch them. So we not fit talk, say, enough it happen. This is Nigeria. Anything can literally happen for Nigeria. If snake, they swallow money. If monkey, they carry money. Who says, you know, who cannot become president of the NFL? So, Joseph, though, my trivia. So, you can bring that conversation on WhatsApp 09044889. I don't know why they have time. What timeouts? What do you want? Okay, all right, hold on a little bit. So-

0: Hola. Oh. I don't know where you go see this.
1: It has been on my.
0: I don't know where you go see.
1: Something I actually like about this song. I didn't listen to it before, but it got a particular beat.
0: You know, they get different like beats.
1: Like this.
0: I don't know how producers they do those things, but they don't.
1: Yeah, shout out. I think the producers are the most underrated on that.
0: The first one I heard was like a different tune. It doesn't sound like this, but. I fell in love with that song. Maybe also because of the perspiration.
1: Okay, this one is You. And then there's one other one is a song.
0: Yeah, there's a couple of them, right? Okay. Anyways, my trivia. No, let me forget now, Joseph. All right, so who is the youngest world number one in tennis? Who holds the record?
1: It's not Steffi Graf.
0: Not Steffi.
1: You know, I do battle rackets before, so. And then they also music and sports, you know, many sometimes we get from Double Doctor. Mm. So
0: of them.
1: Steffi Graf was 17. There was someone before Ingis because of the year. I don't know the.
0: No worry.
1: But you know, stick. But because of the year, very interesting year.
0: Second one would be. So who's the youngest male Grand Slam champion? The Open era. All of this because say the U.S. Open doing and Naomi Osaka don't win my heart. Ooh.
1: Although
0: she has someone, but you know.
1: It's not Steffi Graf.
0: The youngest male Grand Slam champion in the Open era.
1: Open era.
0: This guy competed during the era of the Agassi.
1: Agassi.
0: He was that guy.
1: Agassi.
0: The only side. It'd be like.
1: Early 2000s.
0: It'd be like Murray.
1: Andy Murray.
0: For the era of the.
1: Not sure about.
0: You're not sure. Let me make a give you two.
1: No, yeah.
0: Michael Chang.
1: Okay. Nah, that is Michael Chang. You hesitated. You hesitated by 4 seconds.
0: Okay. No problem. One last one. I swear if you get this one, just say, I owe you a washed distress t-shirt. I swear.
1: Is it that stone wash?
0: Yes.
1: Ah!
0: That same one.
1: Yes!
0: Steffi Graf is the only player to complete a Grand Slam. Golden Slam.
1: Ah.
0: True or false?
1: True. Graf, I know Steffi Graf because he did
0: the
1: Olympics.
0: To complete. Calm down.
1: Okay. I get that. Yes, true.
0: In every way, made the question laugh.
1: Why am I my
0: Steffi Graf is the only player to complete a Golden Slam, winning all 4 majors plus Olympic gold in the same year.
1: True.
0: Yes.
1: Because that's Steffi Graf.
0: Let us go for a break, indeed.

0: Okay, without come back, Joseph make the game master they think twice about him, but you know, I'm a man of my word. But Joseph, let's talk about
1: thank
0: this.
1: Thank you, double doctor. Now you, because I had to make further research or some of those things. And I don't know about Tarake. So
0: okay, so let's talk about this Shehu Tinubu NFF presidency thing. How is this a realistic idea, Joseph?
1: No, it's not realistic because it's not. I don't see. You know, sometimes when they want to do some kind of things, they go soft launch.
0: Testing the waters.
1: Soft launch.
0: They're testing the waters.
1: I don't see somebody post one time say you get some clubs where the, you know, they do well for them, the players and all of that. But it's not. First of all, the constitution no go allow them. It's just I don't know who they dream am. Probably a pipe dream for Obafemi Martins, they are friends, but I don't think it is realistic because, first of all, what he don't do for the football house when has he been a part of the fraternity? You know, none of these things there exist. Just be like me, person from nobody, an outsider, no fee just come be president. It's not a part of the NFF statute.
0: But we've been talking about reforms. The reforms, and you know, so they don't suspend the Congress too. So could the reform actually allow for an external, we don't get any leanings whatsoever, they are affiliated, attached to any FA? The reforms fee actually open the door for that kind of thing.
1: No, see.
0: And to think that the reform, they come from, you know, the higher-ups, Joe.
1: It probably blows a bigger problem because at that point in time, it is very open for more bribery and more corruption. I just need to be probably Aliko Dangote, for instance.
0: I like where you go with this, but is this position that lucrative?
1: It is lucrative
0: for
1: because you're going to be sitting on a federation that controls potentially billions of dollars in Nigerian economy if things are done right. First of all, you have the biggest by the shared sponsorship deal, it is among the top ranked in anywhere in the world.
0: This one that we managed to enter. Seal now.
1: Yes.
0: Which means we probably for fee get more.
1: Yes.
0: Will fee get more?
1: Let me tell you further. Apart from these shirts, these things, we have the opportunity of not just even about the shirts, leveraging on the image rights of all of these players that we have today. So I think you're potentially sitting on more than a $1 billion industry if you can get the thing right. So I think it's so lucrative that anybody wants to fight.
0: So why you think, say, Shehu Tinubu presidency no can be realistic? If you they point out
1: the reason why you know they're realistic
0: and a reform will happen and a reform will go open up the field for everybody where they available such, qualified
1: such reforms company. Such reforms it will also get sense, you know, such that people will know fit. For example, now yes, what's his name, Florentino Perez was an economist, was an accountant, but he did part of the football Real Madrid. He was a Congress member in Real Madrid, so nobody just anyhow person. So what I'm saying now is, for example, yes, we get rich people. What we say, they probably.
0: Patrice Motsepe was not just club owner. You don't get anything with it.
1: But he was part of the Congress. Now the way to qualify and be that. If Shehu Tinubu,
0: how long did it take Shehu Tinubu to be part of a club?
1: For you to, I'm not sure. Say it'd be very easy to just acquire clubs.
0: Unless they want to see, then go come put. Like caveats, some like you need to don't serve like 2 years or 3 years or 4 years.
1: That's the point. If the econ- if that one's reform, that
0: but
1: one's
0: but
1: valid.
0: What if the documents don't carry all those kind of things?
1: Document.
0: Yes, the you reform.
1: Have to put, because we, no, we never get that kind of reform yet. That is one. If we don't get time, if it go come, that means say all of those measures have to also be put in place.
0: Do you
1: because we are protecting.
0: Do you think that Shehu Tinubu would be interested in this position?
1: Anybody would be interested. You will be interested. I would be interested.
0: No, I'm not interested.
1: Why not? I would be interested in seeing. No. I would be interested because I have ideas that would improve Nigerian football.
0: Yeah, but I'm not interested.
1: Because you don't like wahala. But me, don't be say I like wahala as well. But because.
0: You like, because if you don't like, you go don't stop since Modigo. Okay. We don't do it.
1: My stone wash. Do you know
0: oh,
1: that?
0: Yes, and.
1: I was actually going to buy a stone wash. I wanted to buy a stone wash. Okay. And they say 25k. Okay. So thank you very much. You saved me 25k.
0: Yeah. This is what we do. It's how we do it. Well, we love you. That's what we do here.
1: My
0: ladies and gentlemen.
1: My 25k is too much.
0: Okay, guys. It has been that Tuesday. And of course, from us here, the Big Sports Breakfast Show crew, myself, Anthony Becker, the Mama, with Sabi Joseph, Obisha, Sandy Percival, with the 025,000 naira. worth of Stonewash distress shirt. He'll get his. I hope say you will show people say we will redeem on the thing what we promise.
1: By
0: the
1: way,
0: yesterday there was a trivia yesterday for the Arsenal, the Aston Villa Arsenal game. Prediction for correct score, first half correct score. We never see any winner just yet, but we still go through the entire entries and what we get. Conditions are very simple. Follow us on our WhatsApp channel and make sure say you actively there on our FPL, the Brilla Media FPL, and then if you drop your correct prediction, if it turns out say you win, you go there amongst those who will be the select, and if not only you, you go win cash. We give them out cash, guys. Thank you very much.
1: Before you go, yeah, that song was Healer. Abi is Healer from Fola.
0: Healer. Nah, okay, yeah. That the other one we sound like. Okay, guys. All right, guys. Leaving you with but initially it was the one we start with was Zion Shamal Music. Now I do that one. This one are Fola, and the title of the song now you. For those people who know him, enjoy him. We don't they go. We leave him now in the hands of the Queen and her crew. May they mesmerize now more on a beautiful Tuesday like this. It's not a sexy Tuesday. It's just a beautiful. It's sunny out there. Enjoy your day. Bye-bye.
2: 'Cause you are the one I love. You are the one I trust. You do me jedi jedi now. I'm only friend.

0: This is the news.
1: Hello, sports fans. Here's the news at this time. My name is Joseph Obisheso. Former Nigeria international Dukwu Dee has called for genuine reform and fresh ideas in the leadership of the Nigerian Football Federation. Udi warned against outgoing administrators simply replacing themselves with allies and cronies, insisting that any era at the Nigeria Football Federation must bring in people with modern ideas and current knowledge of football administration. He said Nigeria needs a holistic and positive change rather than a continuation of business as usual. Falconet head coach Moses Aduku says Nigeria have arrived in Poland with one clear ambition, which is to compete for the FIFA Women's Under 20 World Cup trophy. Aduku stated that his team will take the tournaments one game at a time, but says the Falconets have the mentality to fight for victory in every match. Real Madrid manager Jose Mourinho has backed Jude Bellingham to challenge for the Ballon d'Or, praising the England midfielder as both an outstanding player and a leader. Mourinho made the comments after Bellingham scored in Real Madrid's 4-0 La Liga victory over Malaga. He also highlighted Bellingham's impressive form for club and country, including 7 goals and 1 assist for England at the 2026 World Cup. Venture capitalist Joshua Kushner has expressed regrets over his involvement in FIFA President Gianni Infantino's abandoned plan to sell a 20% stake in new commercial subsidiary. Kushner's firm, Thrive Eternal, was set to lead a $4.2 billion investment, but the plan was scrapped after strong backlash. He defended its aim of distributing more funds among FIFA's 211 member associations, but admitted he underestimated football's political dynamics. And that will be the news. My name is Joseph Obisheson. Stay right.

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3: 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Friends, we've been looking at workplace challenges, as you know, in the last couple of weeks and episodes, we're looking at navigating workplace harassment. And we've dimensioned that, but we didn't specifically home into one part, which is sexual harassment. And here we are this week. We just want to touch base and just highlight a few things. In the previous episode, I talked about catalyst and organizational impact, because sexual harassment thrives in environments where there is weak governance and unchecked authority. And I did share with you what some of the catalysts are and the business impact. Today, I want to talk about the cues, and I want you to be able to recognize the cues, because harassment operates on a spectrum ranging from overt actions to subtle, continuous boundary transgressions. What do I mean? Let's take the type, verbal cues. How do verbal cues manifest? Explicit or implicit language targeted at a certain gender or sexuality. What are examples? Unwelcome comments on appearance, sexually suggestive jokes, pressure for dates, intrusive personal questions, or transactional threats, which I call quid pro quo. You find this pervasive in an environment where there are really no accountabilities, where there's no code, or even where there's a code, some people take it in the fun part. It's, this is just a joke. No. That is a suggestive joke, but it is directionally a cue towards harassment. And there are times when you have people being pressured for dates. Bosses will pressure their subordinates for dates. And as you know, there's also that part of intrusive personal questions. Oh, the questions that you shouldn't be asking, you've gone beyond the boundaries. Why do you ask? Those are verbal cues. So what are the non-verbal cues? How do they manifest? Physical or visual actions intended to make someone uncomfortable or to intimidate. What are the examples here? Prolonged staring or leering. You see a guy just stare, you say, why are you staring? That's a non-verbal cue. and it also happens with ladies, by the way, unwanted physical proximity. You have this happening sometimes. Improper touching. That comes under that whole kind of suggestive joke. And they play with you. Which can't play with that one. It's non-verbal. Improper touching. You just go in there and say, this is my friend. Oh, come, let me have a hug. Some hugs are more than bare hugs. And when the lady is kind of resisting it, you are saying, what's wrong with you now? Should be you're my sister. Is she your sister? Displaying suggestive images or inappropriate gestures. These are the things that, just happen around in the workplace. And people just think, don't worry, it's playing with you. And our culture has allowed a lot of that to be so pervasive that we don't know where to draw the line. And some people, get into it so much that they are lost in it and they don't realize they've crossed the line. Pity those guys who are managers, who grew up the ladder, and somewhere in the line, they just find themselves in a very uncomfortable space where they need to make explanations. Well, tomorrow we'll look at behaviors and misconceptions across genders. Don't forget, same time, same station, we're looking at sexual harassment. Don't miss it.
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0: You are was enjoying from this anger. 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Because that's probably me losing my hunger. PSG gang, you're so deep on a ripper. 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I did my jam, I did my jam. 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I did my jam, I did my jam.
1: I do my job, I do my job, I do my job, I do my job.

0: be no bobo. 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Money full for my back.
1: Yes, sir. That's why you raise up. Make you raise up. Make you match up. Make you match up. I went in Arsenal, they do. But I ask myself, now so Arsenal won't take dominate. Now so they won't take dominate Premier League. Shout out to the Gunners, by the way. 1-0 victory against Aston Villa. Someone would say, what matters is that at the end of the day, they were able to pick up maximum 3 points away from home. So yes, of course. Shout out to Arsenal, the Gunners. Great victory for them away from home against Aston Villa. It's a pleasure to be back on the MIC once again. The Radio Diva, your Radio Oracle. Yes, of course, in case you're listening for the very first time, Evil B, my name. And yes, you do know it's deadline day of the ongoing transfer window. 11 p.m. today, it will finish, it will close. So be rest assured on the afternoon sports crews as they transfers they happen, as the moves they happen. We're gonna bring you up to speed. Yes, of course, we'll let you know he's moving from what club to another club. We'll let you know all of them at least from now on to 5 p.m. So wherever you're listening from, wherever you're connecting from, all you have to do for me is to ensure that you don't touch that dial. Yes, ensure that you keep your listening device locked in your dial of champions, sports radio, Brill FM. Because of course it is our job to always take you closer to the action. That's our job. Dima Chuku is somewhere in the building. I shout out to him as well. You go hear him very soon. Very soon. You get words for Mikel Arteta. You get words for Arsenal. We're going to hear all of them.

0: him to come and do his own or try his own. And let us stop making top positions like the NFL presidency a place where we try our luck. Mm. Make I see as I go take do one. Make myself do what I want to do. Make I test. Don't test the waters. You should have you should show a track record of what you have done in time past. Even if you are coming from agricultural sector, you should show a track record before you take a hold of sports. Right now, we need a person who can run business and administration at the same time, because you go face enemies, people will know what may you project, and you go also face, you know, a lot of hiccups when it comes to scaling the business side of things in our football.
1: Well, away from that one as well, former Minister of Sports, Barrister Solomon Dolong, has asked for a total overhaul of the country's football, urging that the state FA chairman should also step aside after the resignation of Nigerian Football Federation executive board members. Dolong stated that the tear down has to happen, not minding a sanction or ban from World Football Governing Body FIFA. He further revealed the economy the country should apply for an exemption from international football and use the time and opportunity to do a thorough cleansing of the nation's football.
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3: In fact, dismantle everything and ask everybody to go away, because their resignation as it is now has set the stage. Once that is done, you start building it from under. If you are going to use this current FA chairman as member of the Congress, then you are doing what is called in Africa plaiting a very fine hair with lice infested hair. There is a provision under the FIFA statute for any nation to excuse itself from international football for a particular period to put its house in order. Cameroon did that when they faced this type of mess. South Africa did it before their football picked up. So this FIFA ban, which was used to harass Solomon Dolong and has been used to be harassing ministers, now God has caught us. There is nothing FIFA can do in the interim. We must write and excuse ourselves to put our house in order before we return to international football.
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1: For you, is that an option you would consider, write and excuse ourselves from international competition so that we can try and solve the problems in-house?
0: Extreme. That will be the extreme when we fail, when we maybe when we go through due process and see that it will take much longer than maybe a period of 1 year to right the wrongs of past administrations. I understand where he's coming from. He is saying that now the NFF president has resigned, secretary has resigned. Those are the two most powerful, you know, in any NFF
1: regime.
0: So FIFA cannot really say anything. So if it means that if you are going to put somebody there, it has to be somebody that will come through a process. And if you want to even do a majority, you have to also find a way to... These people, since they are not resigning, if you want to rejig the system and start afresh, you have to force them out of the system. And once you are forcing them out, FIFA would probably, you know, intervene. And it might now lead to us be getting a ban. So him is saying now that let us excuse ourselves. Let us say that we were not even interested. Let's withdraw. I say, but I think it's going to be too much of an extreme. What we are going through is not what some FA have not gone through before in time past. We can take a cue from the FA of, say, Italy now, what they're going through. They've gone through back-to-back disappointments at not qualifying for the World Cup. But during that same period, they won Euro. Do you understand? If they had said, that the thing we're going through now is so deep. I'm not trying to compare the outlook of how they run their FA with our own. Is very bad. Our own is more like a hegemonic system where there is one person who just calls the shots, and it's now looking like every other person just follows through. But what I'm just trying to say is that if we are to take cues from struggling FAs, look at Norway, for instance. Look at how long it took them to even qualify for the World Cup. But they've been growing their system. We can grow side by side with the growth. I would like to say that. We can inject change into the system while growing. We just need to be accountable. See, all these things that we're just saying, blah, blah, blah, people should overhaul, it is accountability, yo. Because now, I went to look up some things. Can you believe that a certain Mazi Amanze Uche Bulam of Imo State served an 18-year tenure system before he retired?
1: As the state FA chairman.
0: No. Like, what were you doing there, sir?
1: For 18 years.
0: What do you know about Imo State football? Can you pick out one club from Imo State that you say that they are doing well, that they

0: massive. Do you understand? A certain Zamfara State chairman, Ibrahim Musa Gusau, he was state chairman before he became NFF president. So it's more like, okay, look at now, Chikelue Iloyensi, he's serving as chairman of Anambra State. He has served 4 years prior. He has been re-elected. But what is the track record? We need to just put systems in place. Every single year, at least in a year, it's supposed to be quarterly because that's a high-performing system functions. Quarterly, you place reports. This is what we are doing. This is what we're not doing. This is what we hope to do. Every year, as an FA, you have to report to the NFF. Normally, that's what you should be. What have you done with your football? How has grassroots football improved? Are we talking about the way there's no longer Principal's Cup? You know how Principal Cup they be that year now? Mm. Nowadays, the Village Cup is more interesting. There used to be, I remember when I was still in school, in secondary school, where you would have schools come together and they put you in a league system and you play. And the best will represent the zonal category. And that's where they got so many of the superstars that eventually traveled abroad and represented Nigeria at the highest portfolio. So if we are saying that, excuse ourselves, what is the chance or likelihood that excuse, that hiatus that we give ourselves is going to, what is the possibility that hiatus is going to make us grow? What is the possibility that we're going to do better with that? If we say, for instance, that we're going to get, Nigeria is going to, football is going to be banned for the next 4 years. We're not going to be doing anything. How we won't take this show, say they're going to even do anything within that 4 years. It is when there's activity, you can now know, okay, this is what we're keeping track of. But once there's nothing going on, there's nothing to keep track of, except probably the NPFL, which is even a far cry from what it should be, you know, or what it used to be. So last, may I just believe that overhaul will be like that's forcing people out or placing an embargo on the NFF, or maybe inviting the wrath of FIFA on our football is not, at current, the best solution. It is not the best solution. We should find a way to bring those changes in while still, you know, making sure that the things needed to make sure that those positive changes are sustainable are put in place. Simple. And straight to the point. Simple and straight to the point. Mm.
1: Well, away from that one as well, we'll take reactions to that conversation when we open the phone lines. What you think about the statements made by Barrister Solomon Dalong. If you think it is of a necessity for Nigeria to excuse itself from FIFA competitions until we solve the problems in-house. It's also calling for the resignation of all state FA chairman. It's not just about Ibrahim Gusau resigning and his cabinet. It's about the state FA chairman also resigning if we really want to get it right as it concerns Nigerian football. But away from that one also, just quickly to the European team. Yesterday, that particular information broke on the afternoon sports cruise, retirement of...
0: From
1: Messi from international football. It was everywhere. And since he retired from international football, we've seen his stats all over. You know, yesterday, in fact, I was able to break down some of the stats that Messi achieved during his time as the captain of that nation. Even before he was the captain of the nation, he was always there, you know, Olympic gold on the 20 World Cup, the Men's World Cup, Copa America, the Finalissima. He's won practically everything with everything you can think about, he's won it with the nation. But since he called his retirement from international football, there has also been it's not just about Messi. People are taking it back to what happened when Maradona was also playing for Argentina. The glory days of Maradona, how he was also able to win the World Cup, and he was adored, and it's still being adored, you know, by most Argentines. So there's been this parallel comparison between what Messi achieved in his time as as a player for Argentina and what Maradona also achieved during his time as a player for Argentina. So I'm looking at those comparisons here and there, and he begs the question for you, Dima, following the retirement of Messi from international football and his achievements, they are there, you know, it is something that we would always reckon with, Messi's achievements. Looking at what he's achieved and his retirement going forward, it also begs the question, do you think Messi, for you, is Argentine's greatest player?
0: That is going to be a debate that would be really unfair on both players, being that they both played in different era of football. Messi played in the contemporary stroke modern era of football where things, you know, changed. Football started to evolve. There was more rules. There was more protection of players. There was more visibility on football. And it became, you know, undoubtedly the biggest sport in the world. In Maradona, it was a period when football was also evolving, but it was still going through a lot of growth. Not as much as what Messi's era went through. During Maradona's era, player fit come kick you, may not even give a yellow card. Do you understand? Like, I'm just using that as an example. And infrastructure was not as advanced as it is now. We had bad pitches where once it rained, it became waterlogged. We had, sometimes weather conditions that were, nowadays you have players that can even play under roofed stadiums then. And we also had lots and lots of issues going on in the world of sports, where a lot of people had to deal with personal issues. You know, the tabloids were always going at them. The pressure has also improved in Messi's time. But what I'm just trying to say ultimately is that when you look at the fact that these two played in separate eras, for the likes of Maradona, it was during the 1980s and 1990s. For Messi, it was in the early 2000s up till now. And that is early 2010 to 2020 that we are in right now. So if you look at both of them, it is going to be unfair. However, there are things that you also must check out when you want to compare and contrast. Statistics for Argentina. In all, Maradona had 91 appearances for Argentina. Lionel Messi had 207. In official goals for Argentina, he scored 34 times. Lionel Messi scored 125 times. Official assists, he scored 26. Lionel Messi scored 57 times for Argentina. When you talk about major senior titles that they lifted for Argentina, Messi had four. He won the World Cup in 2022, won the Copa America in 2021 and 2024, and he won the Finalissima. For those who do not know, Finalissima is the final between the winner of the CONMEBOL, and that is the Copa America, and the winner of the UEFA Euros Cup, which is also the Euro. That one was won in 2022. While for this person, Maradona, he won it in 1986 and 1993. When you also check World Cup records, that is how they fared at the World Cup. Maradona attended four World Cups, four tournaments in 1982, 1986, 1990, and 1994. Remember, they won it in 1986. For Messi, he went to six tournaments from 2006, started captaining them, I think, from 2010, 2014, 2018, 2022, and 2026, which was just concluded FIFA World Cup. Maradona played 21 games, Messi played 34 games. World Cup goals, Maradona scored 8 goals, Messi scored 13 goals. World Cup assists, Maradona recorded 8 assists, Messi recorded 12 assists. Individual records, when you check it, Maradona holds the record for the most successful dribbles by any player in a single World Cup with 53 dribbles in 1986, the year that he won the World Cup, as noted by reports. Most fouled player in a single World Cup tournament still dates also still belongs to Maradona. 53 fouls drawn in 1986. Won the Golden Ball in 1986 World Cup. While Lionel Messi, all-time appearance leader and top goal scorer for Argentina. All-time assist leader in FIFA World Cup history and of course we have the first player to score in 6 consecutive World Cup knockout matches. The same way they call Cristiano Ronaldo Mr. Champions League, he's known as Mr. World Cup because he always scores in all the World Cup events. So, like I said earlier, if you want to look at the way that they both played individually
1: for Argentina,
0: you had Lionel Messi who had to grow into the role of being a captain. Whereas even before Maradona became captain, he was always known for his unrivaled raw leadership, immense resilience against aggressive defending. Mind you, like I said, football has evolved. The defensive methods or practice known as dark magic back then in matches is different from now. Right? I said there were days when you see a player literally kick you in the face. And if ref no see him, he don't move on with that.
1: Mm.
0: So that was the kind of situation Maradona played with. Still, he still was one of the most exciting, prolific dribblers, resilient. There was a highlight I see where they kept on sliding. He did not fall. They kept on, like, you know, when they slide tackles back to back. And that was the kind of person that he was. He was a man who could single-handedly turn around the match. Go. Messi had those kind of, but Messi was more technically gifted. He was a raw talent that just grew, and he was exciting to watch. Extraordinary close control in tight spaces, which Messi also had, and a fierce competitive aura that galvanized teammates. So that ability to rile opponents, that ability to bring his guys together, that leadership quality, that charismatic nature. Once Maradona comes into a room, you know, because he commands attention. But his weaknesses were, of course, he had the volatile temperament. He was easily angered. He was susceptible to off-field controversies, which included the one that led to his ban. Mm. There was also discipline issues that he had occasionally. For Lionel Messi, supreme technical consistency. This man was very technically gifted. He knew the right amount of pass, short, curve, whatever you wanted. It was
1: ultimately, yeah. Dima. So because we need to hear.
0: So I was just trying to put these things side by side so that when people are watching this thing, because when people go and watch stats, what they're going to first see now is the numbers, and when you are judging them just by numbers, you're being unfair to Maradona. Because one, during Maradona's time, even those that the Ballon d'Or that Messi has 8 of, they were people who were non-European, never got nominated for Ballon d'Or. So you can imagine if they were being nominated, how many Ballon d'Or Maradona would have won. Do you understand? In World Cup systems, like I said, now pitches are better. There's a standard now for how you even create stadiums. You know,
1: waterlogged systems. Pele not win 3 World Cups, and we still attribute those World Cups to him.
0: I'm saying that comparing Maradona and Messi side by side is a little bit of an anomaly, because when you check about
1: I
0: think Messi played when football and the rules favored attackers like himself better. He went on less injuries. He was able to play more games and play on better field systems. Maradona played on waterlogged systems. Sometimes he had to let I think he was very famous for playing all those up passes. He would first of all raise the ball with his leg and give those passes. Those were the conditions that he played on. Was not the best conditions for attackers. Especially ones that were as skillful as him that knows how to hold on to. But imagine playing in a waterlogged system where you are playing, kicking the ball, and it's not going as forward as you want it to go. Not that kind of situation. It favored defenders more, and probably midfielders. That's why a lot of long shots.
1: So it looks like for you, the long and short of what you're saying is that.
0: That's the comparison. For you to compare Maradona and Messi, you need to watch Maradona play and watch Messi play. And not just focus on the stats.
1: Most of our listeners must have watched Maradona play.
0: Many
1: of our listeners may have seen Maradona. Because now, what's in the trend? We say, oh, Messi don't retire. Look at the stats of Messi. Look at the stats of Maradona. They're asking themselves, is he the greatest Argentine player? So I don't think he's going to come back. In 2016, retired. Eventually, he came back, you know, to continue. But I do not think he's going to come back, because I'm even asking myself, it's also an indication that his club career will be coming to an end very soon. Of course, you know, he has a contract with Inter Miami until 2028. So something in me feels like after that particular one, he may not extend his contract with Inter Miami. So personally, I don't think Messi is going to come back to football. But then when you look at what he achieved with Argentina, you look at what Maradona achieved with Argentina, it begs the question, is he the greatest Argentine player? We'll take reactions to that. Give us an answer. Yes or no?
0: Why I will not give a yes or no, because like I said, they are two different era. So how many World Cups did Messi win? Messi won one World Cup. He took them to 2 finals. How many World Cups did Maradona win? He won the World Cup in 1986 with them. In fact, that was Argentina's first World Cup. Also, in the period that we are talking about, Maradona was a shining light for his team. Messi also was a shining light. That is 2-2. I'm bringing you the difference. That is 2-2. Also, when there was Ballon d'Or, Messi won 8. He was not even nominated. Instead, I think it was later on they gave him an honorary Ballon d'Or for his legendary status. That is Maradona. That's 3. When you look at the goals scored, Maradona was not the most prolific scorer. But you also ask yourself, how many matches were played then? How many matches? Copa America used to be 4 years, every 4 years. Then later it became 2 years during Messi's time, which availed him the opportunity to play more matches than he did. Do you understand? Than maybe Maradona did. So you should also consider that as well. Then Also consider the fact that Messi had the opportunity to play more games than Maradona played. Back then, I'm not sure that they had this league system in Champions League where you can play like almost 10 games or 9 games.
1: But we're not even talking about their club career. No, I'm just saying, looking at Argentina. But since you don't want to give a clear answer to who you think is the greatest when it comes to Argentina.
0: I don't want to. I think they were great in their era.
1: Let's quickly move on from that and take reactions when we open the phone lines. Just that before we do that, it's been a conversation. Yesterday, Arsenal won, Aston Villa won 2-0. But the bulk of that conversation was the fact that Gyökeres did not 0 minutes for Gyökeres, 0 minutes in their first game against Coventry, 0 minutes in the second game against Aston Villa. This man, Dima, was the highest goal scorer for Arsenal last season. I've seen questions from pundits, journalists alike asking, is there a problem between Mikel Arteta and Victor Gyökeres? Seeing that you've played 2 games so far and you've not played a player who was your highest goal scorer, you know, last season. We don't know what the future looks like for your crush in that team. It's just 2 games played so far, so good this season for Arsenal. But considering that your crush was Arsenal's highest goal scorer last season and the fact that he has not had a solid start to the Premier League this season, it begs the question, Dima, is Mikel making the right move by starting Kai Havertz over your crush?
0: I think Kai Havertz has always been his favorite, even before Gyökeres came. In fact, one of the reasons that he brought in Gyökeres was because Kai Havertz at that point was not fit consistently as he would have wanted, and Gebreyesus was not a reliable option, so he needed a striker. And also, people were always talking about the fact that Arsenal never had a top nine, never had a real nine. Kai Havertz was a converted nine, he's more of a false nine than a real nine. So, I think they brought Gyökeres to actually have that real nine. Then, God willing. Or should I say, fortunately for him, Kai Havertz now went on a long-term injury that now made him play a lot of matches. I think it was towards the end of last season that Kai Havertz
1: came back. Yeah, yeah.
0: And you know, and we saw how
1: Mikel
0: really
1: brought him back immediately. Yeah, he played a UCL final.
0: This is not a matter of. I don't know what's going on. I don't think anything is going on personally, but I feel like Kai Havertz has always been the preferred choice for Arsenal. You know why? Because he doesn't the kind of play that Arsenal have. Under Arteta, he's not dependent on playing the ball through the striker to score. They are not dependent. Check how their goals were evenly distributed across the front line. Yes, indeed, this person got 21 goals in the entire season. But how many did he get in the Premier League?
1: 14.
0: How many did the next person get? That is Saka. I think Saka got about 3 or something. How many did it's usually distributed. You have the set piece. And in set pieces, there's a possibility of Calafiori scoring, Gabriel scoring, Saliba scoring. There's also Odegaard there. Then there were a lot of, you know, people coming in and out. So there was no focus on going down the middle to score. So if you say that Gyökeres should start, it means that he would not have the opportunity of utilizing the gifts of Kai Havertz to bring out the strikers and open on the flanks. Arsenal use the flanks more than they use the middle. So it's more or less like him trying to blend Gyökeres this kind of game.
1: People ask, if you did not need Gyökeres, why did you sign him?
0: No, he needed him now. I mean, if he had not bought Gyökeres during the period that Kai Havertz was out injured, who would have been playing? Was it Gabriel Jesus, who was also very likely to be injured and eventually got injured? No. So he needed a consistent leg that he can always rely on. I would not be surprised if by the next match he plays him. But I think that in a way, you are doing a disservice to your club and to Gyökeres if you are not playing him regularly, because as a striker, you need playing time to improve your confidence and your goal scoring ability. You need to always be featuring. So what I don't understand is, even if you don't start him, why don't you put him in?
1: Yeah, maybe from the bench.
0: Do you understand? Why don't you put him in? And in 2 matches now, there were opportunities to put him in. In the first match against Coventry, he could have easily came in. This is the second game. There was a possibility of him also coming in when they noticed that they were not getting the goals. When it was hard for them to unlock the Aston Villa defense. So, if you are not playing Gyökeres, what are you doing to his confidence? You saw what I did there. If you're not playing Gyökeres, what are you doing to his confidence? It is not going to tell well when you make him match rusty. And you now expect him to now come and make magic whenever you put him. It is also good for his hunger level, because it means that anytime that he comes, he wants to prove a point. But at the detriment of him not getting game time, that's not acceptable. I feel like you should at least feature him in substitutions. It could be 17 minutes, it could be, let him just play. And I'm sure Jokeres will deliver. I'm sure. Like, look at Kayabas, for instance. He missed two chances yesterday.
1: One-on-one
0: chance that he could have converted. People would argue that Jokeres would have scored because he's a more, I think he's better when it comes to those kind of situations. It's arguable because Havertz has also proven to be one of the most prolific forwards when it comes to those situations. But when you see those kind of things, I see that Havertz is not really getting the goals. Why don't you just give him a chance and, you know, play him? And that way, they're also sharpening each other. They're also competing against each other. And like, okay, anytime I come in, I'm going to give my best. And you are getting two players at their optimal level.
1: About 0 minutes for Victor Gyokeres since the season began. For Arsenal, questions are being asked if Mikel is indeed making the right move by preferring and choosing a Kai Havertz to start in these two games over Victor. If he is setting Victor Gyokeres up for failure, probably, you know, busting the confidence of that young man. If Gyokeres is being unfairly treated by Mikel, so I would say maybe it's too early to make that judgment. But it's two games so far, not even a single minute for Victor Gyokeres for Arsenal. And it begs the question, in the game against Chelsea over the weekend, is he going to play him, or would he still stick with the Kai Havertz to start up front over Victor Gyokeres? Highest scorer for the team last season, but this season's first two games he's played so far so good, and he's not been able to get not a single minute under Mikel Arteta. I will take your reactions to that when we open the phone lines as well. 090-44,889. Same number on WhatsApp, 090-44,889. Now, taking reactions are coming from the home front. The words of our barrister Solomon Dalong, who has asked for the resignation of the state FA chairman. Also, have asked for Nigeria to excuse itself from FIFA competition so that he can go ahead to solve the problems bedeviling the country. For Argentina, would you say Messi is the greatest Argentine player compared to Maradona? And for Arsenal, one new victory over Aston Villa, no Victor Gyokeres on the field of play. Is Mikel Arteta making the right move? Let's hear from you on the show. 090-44,889. Same number on WhatsApp, 090-44,889. Those are the phone lines to call so you can be a part of the conversation. Hello, welcome. Hello.
0: Hello, welcome.
2: Good afternoon.
0: Yeah, good
2: afternoon.
0: Good afternoon.
2: Good afternoon. Good afternoon.
1: Yes, welcome. We can hear you.
2: Good afternoon. Once again. Do you hear me?
1: Yes, we can hear you. Go on.
2: Do you hear me?
1: Yes, go on. Hello? We can hear you. Go on. Let's hear you. Go
2: okay,
1: on.
2: Okay, yeah. Eva, about this girlfriend. Eva, about this girlfriend, I'm very, very angry with you. I'm about like this, so. And I'm very serious. What is the reason? Wait, I think there may be a problem with Gyokeres. Because you cannot tell me that Kamat no longer even make any impact. If Kamat, if he goes to score, one or one, if he score, he will take another one offside. If he keeps thinking about it, that guy for bench. See, Kamat, I am very, very angry with what Kamat. And if I want to talk about something, I don't think it's Gyokeres. But I'm going to talk about that. I don't want that match again this season. I tell you true. What is this now?
1: Okay, why don't you play Gyokeres?
2: Yes, I want to play for this club now for many years. You don't think you want anything. Don't they just call us? We don't trust him. I go club for this club. We want something for us. Because this season I can't get the football bench. They think I have a good day, even do anything for pitch. Can I have a play more passing? Can I have a play more passing? You can't just get the football bench for half a minute waiting now. I don't understand this thing now. So, this is the best view. If I go watch match on Sunday, I don't see the other first match. I don't want to start match again. But this is the end. I go to God. What is this now? What is this? What is Harvard they do for pitch? What is they do for pitch? Thank you, Abel. I'm not trying to do for that.
1: Okay. All right. Thank you, Jafet. Shout out to you as well.
0: So I wanted to add something, you know, because it seems that you want me to actually make a pick. If I were to make a pick, I would say that Maradona is the better, like, is the greatest of all time when it comes to Argentina, because even when Argentina had no record, even when Argentina was not a force to reckon with in international football, Maradona was the one that gave them some level of credence and credibility. He brought them to the limelight. he single-handedly made Argentina the name that they are today. Mm. Took them to the World Cup. The famous hand of God, that goal that got them the goal against England, that was undoubtedly, you know, should I say, one of the most biggest highlights in World Cup history. And before you take the call, I also want to add that if Messi had played in the era
1: Maradona...
0: But if Messi had played in the era, I doubt all those is ball moving. I want to move ball for ground. Like that. Where water go full everywhere.
1: Hello, welcome. We can hear you.
3: Hello.
1: Yes, we can hear you. Welcome.
3: Hello, Eva.
1: We can hear you. Welcome.
3: Hello.
0: We can hear you. Good afternoon.
3: Afternoon. This is Joseph calling from Lekki.
0: Go on, Joseph.
3: The issue of Kahava and Jokores, Arteta is trying to be wicked, and it's a wicked coach. See, when you start Havertz in a match, Arsenal play under defense. Havertz didn't know how to attack. Havertz is a minus. Playing Havertz ahead of Jokores is like Havertz is playing against Arsenal. You bought a player, a new player that you just bought, that gave you to the two goals as the highest goal scorer. Now you are putting on the bench. If he has issue with Jokores, he should split it up for everybody to understand.
1: Mm.
3: Jokores is a better player. He's a better attack. He has stamina. Mm. Look at what Havertz was doing, falling all around yesterday in the field of play. What is he doing? Mm. Is Havertz a good striker than Jokores? If Arteta has issue, he should sort his issue with Jokores and not just giving us my pain.
1: Mm.
3: He's giving us pain.
1: Mm. Okay. All right. Thank you. Thank you so much. Is Victor Jokores being unfairly treated by Mikel Arteta? Do you think he's making a mistake by preferring to start Kai Havertz over Victor Jokores? 2 games so far, 0 appearances for that young man. Also, we're looking at Messi's retirement from Argentina. We're asking you if you think he's the greatest Argentine player ever. We need to quickly connect with our very own Abdul Hamid Mohamed in a matter of seconds. Apparently, yes, he gets a report to a one drop for us as quickly as possible. So we'll try to connect to him while we are also taking your calls on the show. And of course, your reactions on WhatsApp 090-44889.
0: Okay, this one's saying, let me see. Good afternoon, Ivan. Ivan and your colleague there, good job. Oga, yes or no, Desmond Usman from Ajax. I don't talk him now. Maradona is greater than Messi.
1: Okay, we'll get that back to the
0: Maradona
1: WhatsApp line.
0: Maradona is
1: hello,
0: greater.
1: Hello, welcome. Abdul Hamid, good afternoon to you.
4: Oh, Eva.
1: How you doing?
4: Eva, the tantalizing Eva and the one of the most sweetest voice on radio. Eva.
1: I greet you too.
4: Sometimes the fake oracle.
1: to each his own.
4: This is Dave.
1: I greet you.
4: Is it yourself?
1: Yeah, it's Dima.
4: Dima, I greet. I am laughing where I am. You know why I'm laughing? Eva, you could remember.
1: Mm.
4: That was one of those people that said your college came to England and be eating burger. He can't even carry himself. People say I was joking. Now they are talking. Jokores, last season, he scored 14 goals in Premier League. Is he not? After that 14 goals he scored, about 4 is from penalty spots. What has Jokores done? With all the money, Jokores came. They said he has scored 16 goals in one season. 17 goals in one season. They are coming out to say Jokores scored 22 goals in all competitions. What a shame. That is that a record? This is what average strikers do in England. 22 in all competition. 23. Average strikers, that's what they do. Somebody brought Carabao Cup, brought FA Cup, brought Champions League, and league. Yeah, say, score 22 goals. I beg. I think I made one of the biggest mistakes of bringing that guy to Arsenal. If that man has his way, have money, his average he wants to bring. He has seen that your current is a big flop. That man, see, for this one, I support Arteta. For this one, I support him. That guy is not ready to play ball in England.
1: Okay.
4: See him, I can't stop. He's so heavy. He's not training well. The guy is not training.
1: He hasn't played any game. Where did they judge this guy
4: from? Because he's not training well. When the coach see a player that is not ready, he will not play him.
1: Okay.
4: When the player is not ready, they will play you.
1: Okay.
4: See, for this one, I support Arteta 100%. I'm not against him on this one. The guy should go back to gym. I've been saying this is last season. He should go back to gym. The guy don't know what he's doing again as a striker.
1: Okay.
4: For Maradona, there is no player in the history of football that people open a church and they're calling him as a god and they are worshiping him. It's only Maradona that has that kind of status in the history of football, where people will go to a church and say Maradona is their god. So when it comes to football, in the history of football, no player dead and alive is bigger than Maradona and Pele. Dead or alive, no player bigger than Maradona and Pele. Messi is another level. So after these two, we'll not talk about Messi and Ronaldo. But for two of them, they're in another level. That's what people are against two of them.
1: So regardless of Messi having more accomplishments and achievements than Maradona,
4: if we are talking about influence.
1: Influence
4: and productivity. The joy that man has brought to Argentina as a country cannot be compared with what any other player has done. Even when Messi was still playing, the guy was not playing, they were still adoring him more than the Messi that was playing at that time. Anytime he comes to stadium, everything switched to him. If Maradona comes to stadium, even when Messi was playing, people prefer to come there to see him more than to see Messi.
1: Okay, all right.
4: So if it's obvious now, we all saw it. Is this something to be argued? Saw it. That's why FIFA gave him the football of the millennium and they gave the other one the football of the century.
1: Okay, thank you. Thank you, Dave. Thank you. We need to quickly reconnect with our very own Abdulhamid Mohammed right there in Abuja. Can you hear me now? Hello? Hello? Okay, so while we try to re-establish connection with Mohammed right in Abuja so that he can bring it up to speed with the latest happening as it concerns Nigerian football, we'll take more calls on the show. WhatsApp line is still open, 090-44-889. Hello?
5: Hello. So, with respect to the Maradona and the Messi debate, so, in as much as we are debating, we also complain, we remember the fact that during the Maradona era, there were issues of fashion. And today, there wasn't anything about anti-doping agents. We don't have much of anti-doping agents there. And Maradona was banned 3 times during his career. One in 1991, one in 1997. And that was on the record. And it was well known that Maradona was going to drugs. So there's that chance that he might be playing on drugs.
0: Is it about the fact that he was playing on drugs or that he was a good player?
5: He is a good player. Understand, he's a good player undoubtedly. So, but what I'm trying to bring out here is the fact that, because he made mention of the fact that Messi might not be able to see during that era, he might not be able to dribble during that era as much as he's dribbling now. But let me remember the fact that there is a high chance that, in fact, what is the high chance is a record that Maradona was tested negative. He tested he was trying to have growth in the system. Three times in his career, one at the World Cup, one in Italy. And one, at least with level 3 times. We also need to consider that fact also. But at the end of the day, Maradona is still one of the best. But to me, I will keep looking because he's still in an era that it's very scrutinized environment, in a very scrutinized environment, that there are no chances of you even playing with God. You also need to remember that fact and put that on record.
0: Okay, so for you, for you, who is the greatest of Argentine legend?
5: I'll pick Messi.
0: You
5: pick because of that. Not because of that. Just because of that difference. Because someone is playing with God, why the other one doesn't play with God? There's never been any record of the likes of Messi and Ronaldo playing with God. Maradona is the world known for that. He's known for playing with God all through his career. Even up to the World Cup. I remember that was the time he was banned for 15 months.
0: Yes.
5: That was a big thing.
0: It was a FIFA ban, yeah. 15 months actually ban.
1: Okay. All right, thank you. The WhatsApp line is still open, 090-44889. Phone line score still the same, 090-44889. Yes, we're talking about if you think Messi or Maradona, the greatest Argentine player following the retirement of Lionel Messi. We're also looking at Victor Gyokeres on the bench for two consecutive games for Arsenal. Yes, 0 minutes for that young man. He was the highest goal scorer for Arsenal last season, remember? But here he is, two games so far. He has been put on the bench by Mikel. Is he being unfairly treated? Is Mikel making the right decision by always and so far so good putting Gyokeres on the bench and starting Kai Havertz over Victor Gyokeres? Four lines score still the same. WhatsApp line is open. Hello, welcome. Hello.
0: So, like, I wanted to say, I wanted to make a correction. Argentina's actually won the World Cup three times. The first was in 1978. But what I wanted to say, that much more attention of what Maradona brought.
6: Good afternoon.
0: Hello. Okay. Yeah.
6: Hello, Eva.
1: Yes, you're welcome.
6: Ha. Wow. Good afternoon.
1: Yes, we can hear you.
6: Okay, Dima. Good afternoon.
0: Yeah. Good afternoon.
6: Eva, say, I want to go straight to your question about Gyokeres. But one thing I want to say, somebody should remove his thing in his eye before he should come and talk about Gyokeres. Remove what is in your eye, because you still have the same problem that we're having here. Did they not sign Benjamin Sesko? What did Benjamin Sesko did last season? Nothing. Not, it's not just to come and be shouting on the air. No. Think about your own first. You know, you are using one finger to point at somebody, four is pointing at you. You have the same problem. You brought in Benjamin Sesko. What did he do? How many goals did he score? That one apart said. So let me go. I believe there's so many games. Season just started. I don't know why people have started bringing issues that there's no issue. Gyokeres will play. It's just two games. We have a lot of games that he will play. There's a lot of games coming. Champions League is there. Carabao Cup is there. He will play. But my own point is that I'm still angry. Let me just say the fact. I'm still angry. Can you hear me?
1: I can hear you. Yes, we can.
6: I'm still angry because yesterday, our bat was just falling like a chicken in the field. Which he know that guy was tired. He never tried me to bring him. I am not saying keeping him on the bench, there's anything wrong with it. But then when you see that Abbas, that you are playing, does not have strength like Victor Gyokeres. You playing him, even though it's 5 minutes. That's my issue with Arteta.
1: And that's what we are talking about. Playing him from the bench as well. That you're killing the confidence of the young man. If you
6: feel that's what I want.
1: Go on.
6: The point I'm saying, I agree. For him, even though we are not playing in the first half, he should play him in the second half. Okay. But I don't want to agree that he has an issue with Gyokeres. I don't want to agree.
1: Okay.
6: That one I don't agree.
1: Okay.
6: You understand?
1: Okay.
6: But if he's not playing him, I have an issue. But let somebody not come and be saying that he scored 25. They said he's a shame. But how many that Benjamin Sesko scored?
1: Okay. All right.
6: If you remember what is in his eye. If you remember what is in the eye before he come and be talking to us.
1: Thank you. Thank you so much. Keep your thoughts coming as well. Because we're looking at, is he possibly killing the confidence of that young man? There's an option where you get to bring him off from the bench. But so far, so good. He never played any minutes since the season began. And then we are looking at Argentina as a whole. The achievement of Maradona, the achievement of Messi. And we're asking you if you think Messi is the greatest Argentine player. Or perhaps Maradona's success eclipses what Messi has done for that nation. The WhatsApp line is still open. Phone lines, of course, still the same. Let's hear from you on the show. Hello, welcome. Hello. Hello.
7: Good morning.
1: Yes, good morning. Good morning. Welcome.
0: Move away from your radio set, please. 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
7: Talking about,
0: move away from your radio set.
7: You are talking about Joe Grant.
1: What's your name? What's your name?
7: My name is Sunday. Sunday.
1: Sunday, welcome.
7: I thought I made a mistake yesterday. We need Joe Grant to play that ball yesterday. After Carabao already tired. But now, well, we thank God that we win. Otherwise, we have a blame Arteta. But now we cannot blame him because we know what he is doing. Now, there's a many games that we are going to play. So he's going to use your grace. I know. If you know, coming match against Chelsea, you will see surprise. You will use that guy. So about Maradona and Messi. We have been here about Maradona before Messi. And then Maradona is a popular person in Argentina than Messi. Messi just come now, he's a small boy. So well, to me, I see the respect Maradona than Messi. So that's my own comment.
1: Okay. All right, thank you. Thank you so much. Dima, we'll run through a few comments on WhatsApp if we can.
0: Yes, let's go through the comments right now. This one is saying, good afternoon to everyone in the studio. Eva, please tell Dima in the studio that Argentina won the World Cup in 1978. Yes, I said that also. I've already corrected myself. Before Maradona won in 1986, that Messi took Argentina to 3 World Cup finals. Indeed, that was Alaba from Suruleri. This one said, I watched both of them play. Messi is clearly a better player. He's the greatest Argentine player ever. Ola from Fadei. Godfather from Ada saying, Dima, me, I know greedy thing where you talk. I watched Lionel Messi play on very bad pitches because I remember vividly Messi playing on very bad pitches, bro, from La Liga to national teams. And for saying the pitch and conditions now favor attackers now, I do not agree. Mention how many attackers have more goals than Messi, dead or alive, aside his partner in crime, Cristiano Ronaldo. Eva, Maradona is a very great player, but Messi is greater. We shouldn't allow our sentiment of mostly favoring past football legends over the present ones. Someone that's already the GOAT. You they use rabbits, compare them. Messi pass everybody a bit. Vice versa. So say good afternoon, guys. Messi is the greatest Argentine football player of all time. Ask the same Dimachiku who the greatest Portuguese player is, and he will say Ronaldo, and he will not include Eusebio inside, and he will not bring all those things he's saying inside it. That is how Ronaldo fans are. I don't know why people don't know Arteta never wanted Jokeres. It was Cesco he wanted, but Andre Berta signed Jokeres. Felix from Lekki. This one is from, let me see, Danze saying, I missed all your comparison. We also need to consider the fact that Maradona competed during an era with primitive testing, making undetected substance abuse likely. Conversely, Messi's entire career has been bound by strict modern zero-tolerance anti-doping protocols. Maradona's doping bans in...
1: Okay. But it looks like we can get back to our correspondent, Abdul Hamid Mohammed, right there in Abuja. It's good to have you on the show. Good afternoon.
8: Good afternoon, guys.
1: Okay.
8: Good afternoon. Thank you. Finally.
1: Mohammed, how you doing? Good afternoon.
8: I'm very fine, thank you. Very, very fine, thank you. Abuja is fine. The weather is clear. Mm. It was very, very clear.
1: So the last time we spoke with you on the show, it was the day... Ibrahim Musa Gusau confirmed his resignation. Since then, a whole lot has happened, and I understand that you have something you want to tell us on the show this afternoon.
8: Yeah, thank you for having me once again. The last few days, already the FCT has been all about strategizing about the way forward. We know after the meeting on Thursday where he announced his resignation, on Friday saw the dismissal of the head of the Nigerian football, Nigerian Premier Football League, as well as the head of the Nigerian National League and the Nigerian Women Football League as well. All of them were dismissed. They are no longer in charge of that position. After which there was a meeting that same Friday where the FH, some board members or some Congress members of the Nigerian Football Federation met with the NFC.
9: about the future and the way forward. And from what I gathered from that meeting, it was not the most peaceful or calmest of meeting, because there were a lot of conversation, a lot of shouting, a lot of clash and conflict. But at the end of it, they were able to settle, and they decided that they are going to align with what the National Sports Commission want to do in terms of re-strategizing things and all of the reforms that they want to carry out. Well, yesterday was a Monday, and I remember there was a fact-finding committee that were handed duties and responsibility by the Nigerian Football Federation from the former board member, and as it stands, yesterday completed their 2 weeks, which they were inaugurated. And yesterday, Ambassador Fani Amo was here in Abuja, and he granted an audience to the media where he laid down some of the things from the fact-finding committee, what they were able to find, and some of the solutions that they provided that they've given to the people in charge for them to actually implement. So yesterday completed the 2 weeks in terms of the fact-finding committee. And we know, even though we've seen some of the fact findings that they put out there that was already in the public, yesterday we heard from the horse's mouth himself, talking about the chairman of the fact-finding committee, where he held a small press conference yesterday evening here in the nation's capital, Abuja. He spoke about a lot of things, just like how it was on the documents we saw last week about some of the findings. Yeah, he also went further by saying that due to all of this setback that has been suffered from Nigerian football, the stakeholders have to examine the structural and also go about structural changes affecting the football and also carry out all of the reforms. He suggested a couple of solutions about some people who have been at the NFL for a very, very long time, he knows someone. Yes, he knows someone who has been in the football fraternity for over 27 years. That football should not be a permanent job for these people. Instead, they should be giving way and way for other people to come in, so that other persons can bring new ideas, fresh ideas, to help grow Nigerian forward. He was even throwing shade. He was throwing shade to a particular member of his fact family, saying that that person is even going ahead to contest for the position of the state FA chairman at this time, and that the person is also looking at getting a job with the under 23 national team. However, we know that role has already been occupied by Coach Eric Shell. So he was throwing shade yesterday. He was not holding back, saying
1: did he mention names particularly? He was just throwing shades across board.
9: When you look at the coach in that finding committee, I just want you, Dima and Chioma, to just go do your check. We know who the coach is among the six members of the fact finding committee. We know who that coach is.
1: We do know.
9: Yeah, it's very very easy to spot who that coach is. The person has coached the former, he has coached the under 20 of the national team as well. So,
0: we get what you're trying to do. We understand. You can continue.
9: And so he also went further by saying that some members of the NFF have been there for way too long, that in terms of the reform that is set to happen, we should be having maybe a two-term, just like it is what we have from the political side. I mean, if you have spent at least 4 years, another 4 years, it's done. You should be leaving that position. But he said he has known some persons in the NFF. Remember, he was there as not just the general secretary. He was there as the coach. I mean, he has been long one of the major stakeholders in Nigerian football. He said he knows people that have been there for over 27 years. So it's about time changes and reform happen in the federation. He spoke about how coaches' welfare as well should be taken care of, that coaches go to tournaments and they are not looked after. Instead, it is the board members, the people that come to visit the players at the camp, at the hotel, that get their extra code, whereas the players are left and not paid allowances. All of these things have resulted to Nigerian football and the players not giving enough when it comes to the pitch of play. So a lot was said, and it all boils down to what was released, what we saw last week in the media from the fact-finding committee after he submitted his resignation. But I also confirm to you that yesterday evening, the chairman of the National Sports Commission, Alam Shehu Diko, as well as the interim general secretary of the Nigerian Football Federation, Emmanuel Ikeme, and the head of legal affairs of the Nigerian Football Federation, Barrister Oke Obi, are currently, as I speak to you, in Switzerland. They are in Zurich to meet with FIFA delegates and stakeholders to discuss about what has happened over the last few days.
1: Wow.
9: So there they will discuss and then look for a way forward. The normalization committee is said to be set up, because earlier today as well, we saw that the communique from the NFF that the electoral committee, I remember that electoral committee was formed just at the beginning of the year ahead of the election that was supposed to take place later this month. It was a temporary electoral committee, but that electoral committee was dissolved yesterday. So the communique went out yesterday. So the NFF electoral committee that was already set up for the election this week, has been dissolved. So as it stands, these are the latest updates coming out from here. But I can confirm to you that Madam Shehu Diko, the interim general secretary of the Nigerian Football Federation, as well as the head of legal affairs, Oke Obi, are all currently in Zurich to meet with people from FIFA, brief them, and then look for a way forward for Nigerian football.
0: So will the new NFF president be chosen from the current vice president? So are we going to be seeing the installment, or should we say nomination, from the NSC for an interim president before an election is properly done?
9: I think the normalization committee are the ones that are going to be coming in for now. Yeah, they are going to be the ones coming in to do all of the things, the cleaning, and changing the reforms, because the reforms needs to be changed. We need to have a new status quo on how the voting will take place, because as it stands, the election we already know has been suspended. So we cannot have an election. But before we have an election, the status quo, which has all been criticized. We can't have the 37 FA state chairmen being the major people determining
1: who is the next NFF president. Yes,
9: the NFF president. So all of these things will be carried out by the normalization committee. Like I said, in the coming days, that is why Madam Shehu Diko, as well as those guys, the interim general secretary, Emmanuel Ikeme, and Oke Obi, the head of LEGA, are all in Zurich, Switzerland right now. They will discuss, and when they come back later in the week, we'll get to hear more on what they were able to find out and what's the way forward regarding the normalization committee. But I think the first step is setting up a normalization committee. And this normalization committee, we believe that the issues that need to be done, there is no need to rush. That's the good thing. There is no need to rush. We need to get this one right, because if we don't, it is going to take a whole lot of... we need to get it right. Some persons have said Guso is not the only problem. The FA chairman as well, other congress member.
0: State
9: we
0: FA.
9: Also need to infuse, yes, we need to bring in private stakeholders into the board as well. We also need to get even the military. When you look at other federations, even the military have representatives in their own federation. So all of these issues will be sorted out when the normalization committee is set up. But what is going around right now is all about who are the people who will be in charge or who will be in that normalization committee. We know it's going to be set up by FIFA, but they will have to also liaise with the people in the National Sports Commission as well as from Nigeria to decide who will be in that normalization committee. So that's the major one I can confirm to you right now. All of the talks right here in the nation's capital is who and who will be in that normalization committee.
1: Okay. All right. Thank you so much, Mohammed. I appreciate you as always.
9: Thank you very much.
1: So there we have it. Normalization committee set to be set up as quickly as Malam Shehu Diko, the interim general secretary, Emmanuel Ikpeme, returns. When they return back from Switzerland, according to him, they are currently in Zurich, where they will meet with the people of FIFA. They're gonna, bring them up to speed with what is happening in Nigeria. And then at the end of the day, they're gonna come back.
0: Yeah.
1: The FIFA will set up the committee, but they will do that liaising with the NSC. Before they will find out those who would be in that committee, because they are the ones that will eventually set up and make the new rules that would guide Nigerian football going forward.
0: I was particularly glad that he said that they'd already traveled to Zurich to meet with the delegates of FIFA, because I was already worried that maybe with the way things are going, but probably we have you know, breached one thing that FIFA does not want us to breach, or the other. And I will almost ask him before he now mentioned that they're already in Zurich, so which means that the relationship is still there.
1: Yeah.
0: We can still we can still sort things out. All we just need to do is just try our best to make sure that we put things in place, and you know, such that normalization committee, like you said, will now be the one to now recommend what should be done going forward.
1: Yeah.
0: I think it's a step in the right direction.
1: Okay, let's quickly return back to the calls. 0904 44889 0904 44889 same number on WhatsApp. Hello, welcome.
10: Yeah, good afternoon.
1: Yes, good afternoon.

0: mind the coward. No be even give a set target to Gary Neville. Now he talks now the target way they give Man U be that.
1: Maybe.
0: Good evening, guys, in the studio. Enzo must go today. As for Man U, a top four will be good this season. You guys didn't talk about yesterday winner of Aston Villa and Arsenal game. I won the prediction yesterday. Thanks. Precious from Abuja. Seems the guy shared the reminders. No worry. They will get to you. No worry. Manchester United is winning.
2: But it's not just about getting the prediction. It's also about...
0: He actually sent screenshots.
2: No, it's not about sending a screenshot. Of course, there are a number of people who are eligible to the cash prize, right?
0: Okay.
2: So you ask yourself, you got the prediction right? Yes, you followed us on our WhatsApp channel and you're also a part of the Brilla FPL. But then, if there are 10 people who are going to receive cash prizes, were you among the first 10 people to send in your message? Mm-hmm. So it's not about getting it correct. If you're not receiving any cash prize, maybe you were not among the first 5 people or the first 10 people who had the cash prizes. Yes, to drop your prediction.
1: Yeah.
2: Okay.
0: Okay, this one is saying Manchester United is winning the league. Bios from Lekki.
1: Hey, yeah.
0: Good evening. I trust Chelsea and I know they would have been working on Enzo replacement a long time ago, so I don't see any worries. Chelsea fan, Man United will make top 5. Stanley from Lagos Island. Tiwa John from Egbeda Akonwa just saying, okay, that is different. I think we are done with the comment. Okay, I have two more comments. Good evening, guys, in the studio. My name is Kenny Divine. United is not Arsenal to be thinking of top four as a trophy. We are going for the EPL, not even top four.
2: Okay.
0: Hello, guys. Point of correction. The most successful club in England is Liverpool. Fred.
2: Okay, last call on the show. Hello.
3: Hello, Eva.
2: Yes, you're my last caller. What's your name?
3: Yes, Ivana, Daniel Desmond.
2: Daniel Desmond, fire down. How we hear you?
3: You see all these Arsenal fans, they don't start. I don't begin to make man. So last season, they say quadruple. Last. Now, by the grace of God, they even see that Premier League carry. And no one come down again. See, for me, Eva, talking about my United, I don't always talk, and when man go come on form now, topic go change you. They are not be my fan.
0: The topic change when I collect them.
3: When they go tell together, go as they be now, then they beat anybody. So for me, I still believe Man U will give anybody who won't win that Premier League, go sweat for where Man U did.
2: Okay, so minimum expectation.
3: Number one club where I feel like then go win this Premier League.
2: Okay.
3: For me, you. For me.
2: Okay.
0: And then go say no, you will play the Premier League.
3: And the title is, but I will still put Man U ahead of Chelsea.
2: Okay.
3: Before Arsenal, before even Manchester City.
2: Okay.
3: I will pick Man United.
2: All right.
3: I know the topic go change one day. All this banter, but I know Alasha. But me, Arsenal fans, made them go park one side. That's the way they play with Aston Villa yesterday. They don't get anything to offer.
2: Thank you. See that Arsenal Aston Villa conversation? We are done with that one. But thank you so much for being a part of the show. Thank you, Drummer Boy. Amazing music from you today. Thank you, Dim Machuku. Thank you to you out there who has called, tested, or just listening from the comfort of your homes. We appreciate you as always. Yes, of course, 5 p.m., your popular area crew will be back on the MIC, VQ, Mommy Gio, and yes, Femi. I will be back to continue with all of the action. If Man still not sign this Enzo tonight, it's not sign him. But if they sign him, Chelsea, una season go long. If una allow Enzo go, una season go long.
0: No.
2: But until tomorrow, when we come back and reanalyze what the transfer window looks like for the top 5 teams or top 6 teams in the Premier League, until then, go nowhere. It's your Dial of Champions Sports Radio, Brill FM.

0: in and win big with Bet Naija's truly Nigerian casino. Not for persons under the age of 18. Bet responsibly.
1: Bet Naija. Truly Niger.
2: Okay, dokie, you're turning to your numero uno station in the Zesta area, father. My name is Charlie Boy. Keep it locked down on the station. Brilla FM. That's how we ride. Charlie Boy say so. Yeah.

0: in those days, they go all lost for years, say, you don't dress a certain way. But these days, everybody, they get that. He's a drummer boy, he get dada. Femi, he get dada. But this one, I plated dada. Ladies and gentlemen, bad boys in the building. Bad boys, bad boys. What you gonna do? What you gonna... Dima, stop singing the music. Dima, come on, come on. That just give us a taste of that. You give us a... Dima, stop singing. Ah, Femi, no, for Sabi that. Dima, please, could you kindly assist us? Dima, so, I don't even know say Dima know the song. So, Dima, you know the song. Let's go.
1: Bad boys, what you gonna do? What you gonna do when they come for you? Bad boys.
2: First of all, who they come for now?
0: Not police. Bad boys are actually police. So what will you do if they come for you?
2: I'll show them my ID card now. I work with Brilla.
0: Tell me if they come with for you, with this your hair. Now, of course, why are you looking like a young boy? Anyway, ladies and gentlemen, good evening. Welcome. It's a beautiful, beautiful Tuesday. My name is Nabrizi, your sports chic, your premium radio brandy, your mommy G over there on top of the radio. I heard there yesterday, somebody said, one ex-footballer, his name is Obafemi Martins. He can talk, say, make una give. One businessman, where we say, in Popsina, press. President, come on, I give a NFF chairman. So I shock. I say, what's going on here? And I said, okay. I'll talk this about us. But unfortunately, or fortunately, there were games yesterday, so we did not have an opportunity to discuss this. And we may just talk about it later on today. It is time for Sport Headlines. Call 090-41889. 090-44889. Hello.
3: Yes, I give it to you, Breezy.
0: Good evening.
3: Yes, who there with you there? Who there with you
0: there? Yes, Femi is here.
2: Welcome. Good evening.
3: Femi Temo. Yes, my name is Mr. Braj, the icon of Manchester City.
0: I greet you.
3: Welcome. I'm a happy man. In fact, Enzo Fernandez is officially here. We go, Chelsea fans.
0: Why you won't cry? You won't cry on their behalf or you sympathize with them. Which one?
3: See, the first of all, they say, man, they go, they get angry. See, in that anger, you should play where I want. For me, in that can't play where I want.
0: Enzo, be child of God. Enzo, be child of God. Enzo, be child of God. That's same Enzo. Now you get angry.
3: See, man, I don't do for the show that you depend on me. I defend everybody.
0: Come on, as Enzo don't go sit now, I be City fan this season. As Enzo don't go City now, I be City fan this season. Ask now, none of us. All right, thank you. Now, Sport Telling, all this is what they discuss. Now, Sport Telling, one do. I know say you want to talk plenty, but now, Sport Telling, one do. So, call us for 090-41889 and 090-44889. The popular site today. Femi is in the building. Femi, how are you?
2: I'm good. Nice to be
0: why
2: here.
0: Why is your face door? Well, let me don't go chop when I see just family belay today.
2: But
0: your girl will say you fine. Now you luck when you get with that. Like there's some people that will still marry you. You fine. That's okay. Just your luck.
2: Thank you.
0: But tell me, you have not been doing the thing we said. We said we wanted to do it.
2: I already stopped a long time ago now. I need some motivation to get back.
0: Yeah, I don't need motivate you now.
2: I need some motivation to get
0: back. Is that why your voice is low?
2: It's nice to be here, ladies and gentlemen.
0: You've been resting since Sunday. Why your voice then?
2: My voice is not low because I'm tired. My voice is low because I woke up from a nap not too long.
0: Oh, you're welcome back. We missed you.
2: Yeah, it's nice to be back. Sport Aileen, Enzo Fernandez. Today is the last day of transfer. You know, so all of them they enter. You know, we see everything just the. You know,
0: I say I be City fan like this.
2: Okay, because of Enzo Fernandez.
0: I don't be City fan like this.
2: Enzo Fernandez.
0: For this season, or next season, I go choose another person. But this season, I be City fan. Don't allow me. Anyway, Sport Aileen, we won't take this message right here. This is Godfather texting us all the way from Ajax. Godfather, I cite you. In talk, say, in shout out goes to the greatest of all time, Lionel Messi. Also to the baby goat, Lamine Yamal. Also to his Rolls Royce sign in Anthony Garden. His captain and warrior, Rafinha. And the new revelation from the academy that produced goats, La Masia. Talking about Javi Espat. Then this is coming from Francis Ike. He says, Kereo, Mami Gio, my brother, Kereo to you too. Femi, Vicky, Divican. My Sport Telling goes to God and you guys in the studio for making our evening a joy to remember. Happy New Month. God bless Brilla. Happy New Month and God bless you too. Jerry Idi, could not be you be this because now you always type for capital letter, but you know, put your name today. He says, calling PFA ordinary shows the level. Why do you always be?
2: Now today with that one.
0: This guy an angry bird.
2: Now today with that one.
0: Why are you vexed? Jerry Duku, can you explain yourself? What does this statement
2: Jerry
0: mean?
2: Jerry Duku is always angry.
0: Are you? Are you? You be angry bird.
2: I don't know.
0: Why the vex any like this? Hello. Hello. Hello.
2: Welcome to the show.
3: Breezy, I want a special person, you understand? My boss, Miguel Atata.
0: Well, let me do like the Bobby Gio and tell you.
2: New Year resolution.
0: New squatter.
2: Some people go start to set another one now by December again.
0: But you know, a man's heart devises its way, but the Lord directed his path.
2: Right on, Bobby.
0: Ladies and gentlemen, Mr. President, the building. Mr. President, I greet you. You two, your eyes. Well, all of the eyes well up like this.
4: The thing with this eye don't see today, reach me be like this. Wait till this eye don't see. If it reach make it be like this. But yeah, welcome everybody. I think the football season is in full swing now. I mean, this time next week we should be preparing for the early kickoffs in the Champions League. And it's just what it is. Ideas are yet to crystallize for a lot of these people. Transfer